0: you know, we can't always wait to be joyful when we're on the mountaintop, when we're past the trial. But God really calls us to find joy in the midst of trials. And we had that depth of faith growth, I think, through the pain.
1: I used to think of it like that if I thought they deserved it, that I would choose. But I can't find any expert or any book, even the Bible, to tell me for one person to forgive another person, that that person has to ask for it, deserve it, or even be aware that they are being forgiven.
2: It's going to be an encouraging time, so tell a friend. It's going on now at Keep the Faith. 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
1: Hey, I'm Ryan Stevenson on Keep the Faith. Your story matters. God gave it to you, and sharing it helps encouragement become contagious.
0: Got a sec? Give somebody you know a shout out. Encourage them and let them know you're thinking about them right now. I'm Penny, taking your calls. 800-335-1249.
2: Hi, my son wants to give a shout out to his dad.
0: Oh, he definitely can. Yes.
3: Hello. I just want to say my dad cares about me a lot, and that he's shown me a lot about God's word. And I just want to say he's doing a great thing, and I just want to spread the word out.
0: Oh, thank you for the awesome shout out. It only takes a few words to really encourage somebody.
3: Thank you for giving this opportunity. Thank you.

0: there's a seat for you on the front porch. So settle in. Steve Brown is a story worth hearing and sharing. And we've teamed up with Steve and the rest of our friends at Key Life to help make encouragement contagious right here on Keep the Faith.
1: I went to see a friend in the hospital the other day, asked him how he was doing, and he said, "I'm doing really well, thanks to the doctor." Then for the next 10 minutes, he told me about how skilled the doctor was, how compassionate, how wise. And then he said, "You know, Steve, it was almost worth getting sick just to know this doctor." Sometimes I feel that way about God. Now, don't take this the wrong way, but listen. Sometimes I'm glad that I'm a sinner, and sometimes I'm glad life is hard. It's worth it all just to know the doctor, Jesus, the great physician. I'm Steve Brown. You think about that. Hey, share what you just heard with a friend. Go to youthinkaboutthat.org.
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And at work or personally, we're scared to do that. But nobody knows who we are unless we tell them. And that's when opportunities are missed left and right. So storytelling is by far, other than emotional intelligence, the most important part about building your brand.

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0: 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Life can definitely be an adventure at times, but not everyone's adventure is right for you. I'm Penny. This is Keep the Faith. Steve Carter got to learn that one the hard way. He's a pastor and the author of a book called The Thing Beneath the Thing.
1: A number of years ago, I ended up having a buddy of mine who said, hey, like, I'd love for you to run a 5K with my family. And I don't run. I mean, I'm just not a runner. But I ended up joining he and his family one Saturday morning. There's thousands of people out there and everyone's stretching. And I can't find my friend and his family. But I hear that guy on the microphone saying, all right, runners, let's go. 5, 4, 3, 2, 1. And we just start taking off running. And I just have this thought that I'm going to run into my friend and his family. And I'm running. I feel like I've been running a long time. When all of a sudden I see this older man and I look at him and I say, hey, I feel like we've been running for a long time. How much farther do we have? And this guy looks down at his watch and goes, well, brother, we just hit the 5-mile mark. We got 8.1 to go. And I said, I thought this was a 5K. And he looks back at me and goes, you're in the wrong race, dude. I started sinning in my mind. I thought I had been punked by my friend and his family. And I'm like, are you kidding me? But I finished this race. And I literally crawl to the finish line. And when I see my buddy, he walks up to me and he's like, dude, you ran the wrong race. And I think for me, the next morning when I couldn't feel my thighs, my legs hurt so bad because I did not train for this, I just remember journaling and having this moment where I felt like God whispered, hey, I think you're running the wrong race. You're running the race trying to get this person's approval. You're running this race trying to actually appease these people. This is the race that I've set out for you. And so if we're going to finish the race, we got to make sure, are we running the right race?

0: RC. This is what Roxanne, I love this title, you guys, Golden Rule Dumpsters, had to say.
1: Cool.
0: She says, I find that with KLRC running in the background, my mind and soul is uplifted the whole time, and I don't feel like I am working at all. Before I know it, my time is done. I also love to listen in my car, so it keeps me grounded in God. We appreciate y'all so very much. We appreciate you, Roxanne.
1: That's awesome, Roxanne. All right, let's see if we can get a hold of her.
2: Good morning.
1: Hi, good morning. This is Mark, Becky, and Ross from KLRC. Is this Roxanne?
2: Yes, sir.
1: Roxanne, we have good news for you.
0: You're this week's Office of the Week.
2: Woohoo! Yay!
0: So tell us, Roxanne, I'm so curious about this title of the business. Do you know where that name came from?
2: Yeah, the Golden Rule, I believe it's because of honesty and integrity.
3: Mary, come on.
1: So tell us one thing you love about your job.
2: Well, I like the people that I get to talk to on the phone, and I have the KLRC playing in the background all the time, so it's wonderful.
1: We love
2: I don't get to see many people in the office. It's mostly computer and phone work, but
1: well, we're going to change that this
3: absolutely
1: week.
3: Becky's going to be one of those people you see this week. She's going to stop by, bring some Joy House coffee, some Kaya chocolates, and some Chick-fil-A for you.
2: Woohoo!
4: The positive difference.

0: It's Keep the Faith. My name is Penny. Boy, you can't deny it. When you lose somebody you love, it hurts. And sometimes that pain can be unbearable. Now, there's a lot of different ways that people experience loss. And for Colton Dixon, he noticed his wife's family responded in a way that really stood out to him.
1: A few years ago, my wife lost her brother, Dylan. Honestly, seeing her and her family walk through it with such grace, it's not at all what you would think. They were happy for him, and it really blew my mind. It's completely opposite of what we're told to think when you lose someone. But I think it's how God tells us to think, because, man, when Jesus came and when he died and when he rose again, he defeated death and he left it there in the grave. And he said, I did all this for you, so we don't have to worry about it. Everyone is so excited about heaven, but they fear this thing called death, right? What it may look like for them. But you know what? Like, God didn't give us that spirit of fear. He kind of gave us glimpses of what heaven's going to be like, just so that we can look forward to it. And it's going to be a much better place than here, I promise you. And everything's a choice. We have a choice to walk out our faith every day. And they would just wake up and choose to walk out their faith.
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0: liar.
1: Today is Tuesday, October 13th, sponsored by a family in Fayetteville in celebration of their daughter's 16th birthday. 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We pray that His joy fills your heart and that your Christ-centered character is the place from which your beauty shines. We love you. Happy birthday, Ellison.
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1: We are intentional about everything in life, about how we date, how we get married, how we have kids, but we're so accidental about friendships. 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
1: Yeah, what's your story about his glory? 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
2: Hi, I'm Matthew West, and one thing I know is that we all have something to say. And if God's brought you through a really tough time in your life, please share it. It could really encourage someone else today.
0: I'm Penny. 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
3: My great-granddaughter, when she was born, would not eat. She would not take the breast milk. She wouldn't take the little bottle that they have. So we went out of the family, and there was about six of us. So I thought about it for a minute, and I said, okay, let's join hands. We're going to give this to God. And so I prayed. We were holding hands. I prayed, and two of us went back again, and she was eating like she was crazy or something. I've never seen a baby just gulping it down. And I said, you know, sometimes as Christians, we ask for a miracle, then we're the first ones to be surprised when it happens. God just answered, all you have to do is ask. That's what he says in his word. Ask and you will receive. I ask and we've received.

0: It's Keep the Faith. I'm Penny. When you're able to see yourself through the eyes of somebody who loves you, your whole life is transformed. I've experienced that. Perhaps you have too. Soul on Fire is a new movie that's in theaters right now. It's John O'Leary's story, who was burned on 100% of his body as a young boy. But this is not just an overcomer story. This is a love story. John's wife, Beth, is played by Maisie McClain. Now, she's a hero in his life. But in order for their relationship to blossom, well, John had to deal with his own insecurities.
1: Listen, we all go through life with limiting beliefs. We all think, I think, a little bit less of what God has intended for us. And one of my great limiting beliefs was and remains this belief that I'm not enough. But the reality is we will never be enough, but he is. And he covers up those many weaknesses. And if you find someone in your life who is truly faith-filled, as my wife is, they are also able to see past those many weaknesses. For me, you know, I don't have fingers. I have scars from my neck to my toes. And I happen to have eventually dated and married and have been married now for 18 years to who I think is like a supermodel. I think she's the prettiest girl I've ever met. She's just beautiful inside and out. And so I wondered for a long time, would she be able to see beauty in me? But the cool thing about Beth is she doesn't see the scars. She never did. She sees what's right. She doesn't see what's not there. She sees what is there. And that's a really cool way to go through life for all of us, not just in dating, but in the way we step into this day. Like, rather than doing what the media does a phenomenal job of, they look for wrong and they celebrate that all day long. Alternatively, is to go through life through the lens of faith. This is what my wife does so beautifully, so brilliantly. I am so attracted to it. It is to look for evidence of what is good, what is right, and then to seek to magnify that in the way you show up.
0: Wow, right? Soul on Fire is now in theaters. Just hop on over to keepthefaith.com. And thank you to Sony Affirm Films for helping to make encouragement contagious on Keep the Faith with Penny. 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The positive difference.

And I love the quote from Edward Everett Hale. He said, "I'm only one, but still I am one. I cannot do everything, but I can do something. And I will not refuse to do the something that I can do." You know, everyone can be kind. You don't have to have a PhD or even a GED. It doesn't require great skill or advanced degrees. I don't even have to like someone to be kind. I just have to remember that being kind simply means seeing that that person is a child of God, beloved by Him, and that's just an overflowing to the grace and kindness that's been shown to me. Give me

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You'll always get one here at Keep the Faith with Penny. 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

0: 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On the way from Keep the Faith with Penny, how life is a lot like a painting and God is our artist.
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0: Hi, I'm Todd, and I am very thankful and blessed to have Hope Cancer Resources at my disposal.
2: My name's Chuck Hyde, and I am the president and CEO at Hope Cancer Resources. We're in our 17th year of providing comprehensive cancer support services to people in Northwest Arkansas. It starts to me with what's the physical part of things. And for us, one of the biggest things we do is get people to their appointments. You can't get better if you can't get to treatment. In addition to that, we have a wellness center that people can go in and work out, begin to feel stronger, feel better about themselves either during and or after treatment. We provide financial assistance for prescription support. Also is the emotional component. And so again, it's a traumatic time for people when they're going through that. And there's a lot of unknowns, and it's complicated and it's scary. And if we can make that a little less complicated and a little bit less scary, then we love doing that. That can take one-on-one counseling, support groups, and also workshops, and just in terms of what's going on and how do we put resources and education in their hands to understand what they're going through and why they're experiencing it.
0: The team in Hope is remarkable. I do appreciate them a lot.
1: Thank you, Hope Cancer Resources, for making a positive difference in our community.

0: So if your life was a painting, what kind of a masterpiece do you think you would be creating? I'm not sure, but mine would have a lot of cobalt blue. I love blue. This is Keep the Faith with Penny. Ann Nielsen is a nationally renowned artist who's known for her ethereal angel paintings. But before she found all that passion and purpose, she had to overcome some tragedies in her life, like coming from a broken home and flunking out of college. Her memoir is fascinating. It came out not that long ago, and it's called The Brushstrokes of Life.
1: If you saw my studio, I am a messy painter. And I feel like my life is a walking devotional. I feel like God just really reveals himself in a lot of the things that I do, like in the mess of my palette. And, I look at this canvas and it's blank. We all start out as a blank canvas in life, and then trials come on, their joys, their tribulation. But as God adds his color and his texture to our life, we can look back and see a masterpiece.
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0: It's Keep the Faith with Penny. The joy of Christmas isn't found in the getting or the eating. It's found in the giving. And that's why we're thrilled that Keep the Faith Charities is now the home of the Christmas Wish, spreading hope and love for over 15 years by granting an endless number of wishes to those in need. We've already been hard at work. Here's a wish that's been granted in the past.
1: It's the Keep the Faith Christmas Wish.
0: Hey, Stacy. It's Penny from Keep the Faith. How are you?
2: Good. How are you?
0: Doing good. And we got your Christmas wish. So what's going on? What's your story?
2: Well, right now, I'm an infant teacher to 0 to 6 month babies.
0: Oh.
2: I'm in the process of going to school to get my bachelor's degree because I want to teach 4th or 5th grade.
0: Cool.
2: I'm a single mom to a daughter. She'll be 15 on December 28th. And between working and taking care of her, that's about all I do right now. And going to school myself.
0: So tell me about your daughter, Caitlin. What has she been asking for Christmas? And, of course, her birthday, too.
2: She sleeps on an air mattress right now because we're trying to get enough money to get her a bed. So, of course, she likes any kind of clothes or any kind of shoes. She loves radio, like a stereo. She loves the computer.
0: Wow, it's time to brag on your daughter. Tell me how amazing she is.
2: She is amazing. Her dad's really not been in the picture, but she still is happy every day. She works real hard, and sometimes I feel like she deserves more than she actually gets.
0: Oh, well, your daughter is going to get a mattress and some really cuddly sheets to go with that.
2: That is awesome.
0: And a comforter and pillows, too.
2: That is awesome. That would make our day. That is amazing.
0: Oh, and she's going to look so good because we're throwing in new clothes and new shoes.
2: Oh, she would love that. She loves clothes. She would love that.
0: Oh, wait. We can't forget the new computer.
2: Oh, my gosh. She would so be happy. She doesn't have that much. She would be very thankful.
0: Now you're going to make me break down and cry here. This is so cool.
2: I think everybody that does stuff like that, because it's just hard to make it sometimes,
0: Well, all glory goes to our God. And we want to wish you and Caitlin the best Christmas ever.
2: I believe we'll have a great one. That was a super one. Thank y'all so much.
0: It feels so good. And you, too, can help people just like Stacy and thousands of others who could use your help this Christmas. 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The positive difference.

0: Today is Tuesday, October 13th, sponsored by a family in Fayetteville in celebration of their daughter's 16th birthday. Ellison, you are a joy to our family, and we pray that you continue to grow in your depth of knowledge of Jesus and that you are sensitive to hear and follow the leading of the Holy Spirit. We pray that His joy fills your heart and that your Christ-centered character is the place from which your beauty shines. We love you. Happy birthday, Ellison.
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0: My name is Penny, here to help you actually keep the faith. I know it gets tough when it feels like there's no hope. But remember, when you have hope, hope leads to faith. And faith leads to Him. So hang with us and be encouraged, because we got it right here just for you.
1: Hope is something essential. We need it like we need air. Without hope, we'll suffocate, because it's the very thing that causes us to wake up in the morning and believe that things are going to be better.
2: There's people on the shore that you're headed to that actually need what you know. Whatever storm that we are navigating through, just don't quit, because there will be people that you will actually help with your story.
3: You are still the goodness in my life.
0: That's the kind of contagious encouragement we are absolutely all about on Keep the Faith with Penny.

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1: Michael W. Smith here, and I just want to encourage you to think about all that God has done and may be doing right now in your life. I mean, He uses each of us in a unique way to be a part of His reflection of light to all those around us. And part of that may be sharing your experience with others, and it may just be the thing to let them know that they aren't the only ones, that there is hope to keep the faith.
0: I'm Penny on Keep the Faith. 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
2: I've been going through a very, very tough divorce. After 25 years, they have four kids. And the good news is it's tough. It continues to be tough in terms of the circumstances, but it's just reinforced the truisms that I know of God and His promises, and that He is always there, and that I know no matter what happens here, there's some things that will never change, and that is that God loves me, and nothing can change that, and God has a good plan for me in the long run, no matter what it looks like at this moment. And I would ask anybody else that's going through stuff, and you just think there's no way you're going to make it to the next day, or you just think your life is just over as you know it, listen to the Holy Spirit speak and hear His truths that will lift you up.

0: good old relationships. 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
1: We coach couples, take your last name and craft as an acrostic your core values. The leadership literature says leaders who lead from their core values are over 110% more effective. And I said, wow, that's pretty cool. What would it look like to apply that to marriages? That marriages who are intentional about their core values and they regularly look at them, discuss them. So if you came to our home, you would see our core values, Parkers, P-A-R-K-E-R-S. And we talk about that. And we'll, Leslyn and I will have a conversation around how did we show up living out our core values. The P in our core values is pleasing God. The A is accepting one another. The R is respecting one another. The K is keeping short accounts. The E is encourage one another. The R is renewal. And the S is service. Those are the core. Our ring, our wedding ring, is a symbol to remind us of the core. And we taught it to our kids.
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0: On the way from Keep the Faith with Penny. 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

0: Thanks for listening to Keep the Faith on 90.9 KLRC. To Keep the Faith, I'm Penny with a straight-up question for you. When is the last time you felt overwhelmed? Maybe you're feeling that way right now. Hey, Trish Blackwell totally gets it. She's got some encouragement that's perfect for you right now. She's awesome. She is our Keep the Faith confidence coach and the founder of the College of Confidence. She wrote a book, too, called Straighten Your Crown.
1: There are two types of people in this world. 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I have worked recently at getting my email inbox to zero. But gosh, emails sneak in. Before you know it, you've missed a few hits of the delete button, and it's easy to find yourself with hundreds of unneeded emails every time you log in. These emails clutter my inbox and clutter my thoughts, and a cluttered thought life will result in a cluttered external life. It's in the cluttered mind that the enemy of our soul can discourage us, distract us, and derail us from the purpose God has for us. Maybe email clutter isn't holding you back, but we all have different types of overwhelm that trigger distraction in our lives. Maybe yours is overthinking, drama in your family, or stress from work. Whatever it is, give it to God so that it stops cluttering your mind. The world needs you to be you. They're waiting for you to show them that it's possible. And as you know, all things are possible with God on your side.

0: Every apple tree sharing its fruits was once a tiny seed buried in the dark.
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0: It's Keep the Faith. I'm Penny. So you like having fun. Most of us do, but it can get lost in the busyness of that day-to-day life thing, huh? Annie F. Downs is a New York Times bestselling author and a podcaster, and she shares how to make fun into a lifestyle in her book, Chase the Fun.
1: What's something we can do that's fun? Well, let's get the hose out and let the nephews run around in the water and just laugh at them, or let's try a new restaurant tonight that we haven't tried yet. It's simple things. It's one little decision a day. It doesn't have to be like, okay, everybody, get in the car. We're driving to Disney World, right? Even though that's very fun and really great, it is. That isn't always going to be an option for everybody. But where you eat dinner tonight is a great option. You got to decide something. So can you turn tonight's dinner, whether you're cooking it at home or going out to eat somewhere, can you add a little level of fun where everybody has to order something green, or everybody has to score their meal, or everybody has to cook one part? Just adding a little fun to every single day, it really lightens, even in laughter, the heart may ache. Finding that at some point every day, I feel like it has made me more spiritually healthy as well as emotionally.
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0: Wednesday, October 13th, sponsored by a family in Fayetteville in celebration of their daughter's 16th birthday. Ellison, you are a joy to our family, and we pray that you continue to grow in your depth of knowledge of Jesus and that you are sensitive to hear and follow the leading of the Holy Spirit. We pray that His joy fills your heart and that your Christ-centered character is the place from which your beauty shines. We love you. Happy birthday, Ellison.
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0: I'm Penny, back to share more contagious encouragement with you on Keep the Faith. Thank you for being here.
1: I know. Encouragement is such a powerful thing.
0: You share it with somebody else, and you give them hope. You encourage their faith, and you let them know that they can make that difference with somebody else, too.

0: quality of people that you're attracting to yourself has less to do with them and more to do with you. And I know that's a hard pill to swallow for a lot of people, but it actually should be really exciting because that means that you can disconnect from this pattern.
1: Leadership, the essence of leadership is influence. And the essence of influence is agreement. We'll lead our children in a certain direction. If we lead generations in a certain direction, it starts with agreement.
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2: God loves a lullaby in a mother's tears in the dead of night. Better than a hallelujah sometimes.
3: I'm Amy Grant, mom to Matt, Millie, Sarah, and Karina. Stories have a way of connecting us to each other, letting us know we're not alone and that there is hope. Would you share today? It can encourage so many people, and sharing it might even encourage you.
1: I'm Penny. 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
4: I am a foster care worker, and I had a child that ran away. I'm going crazy because I'm like, where is this girl? So immediately I start praying. I posted something on Facebook asking people to pray. I was trying not to be worried, and I said, you know what? I'm not going to worry. Let's pray. We found her. The sheriff's office called us. I went out there. I got her. So immediately when she saw me, she put her head down, and she thought I was going to go off on her. And I hugged her, and I just said, I was worried about you, girl. And I was able to talk to her. We had about a two-hour drive. Yesterday, I was talking to one of my church members about worshiping God and how that is honoring Him in every part of your life. This morning, that was my prayer. I said, you know, God, just let me honor you today.

0: It's Keep the Faith. I'm Penny. Boy, you noticed? There's two kinds of people that you're going to be around in your life. A, the ones you love being around, and the other ones. Well, Andy Andrews has got a thought about one of the reasons the first group of people is so different and how you can be different too. Andy is really awesome. He's a New York Times best-selling author, and he's written books like The Traveler's Gift and The Bottom of the Pool. All right, time for the big reveal. What is this change that you can make?
1: There are so many benefits to smiling while you talk. When you smile while you talk, you will be shocked at how you'll be treated. You will be chosen over anybody else. I mean, it's the greatest hiring tool. If you want to get a job, or you want to be chosen for a certain task, or you want to be put in charge of something, you want to keep a job. Listen, people will notice if you smile while you talk. I'm just telling you, you go into a grocery store and there's a line of cashiers down there, and you start going into the line of the one who, this lady, she smiles, man. She talks and she smiles, and you just feel good when you go through there. You'll start looking for, you know, you look for. And so when the grocery store is going to lay off somebody and they got 10 cashiers, they may lay off two of them. Well, they're not laying off her. They're not going to lay off her. Everybody loves her. And so the same is true. You learn to smile while you talk. You'll be treated differently at the bank. You'll be treated differently. You will get the benefit of the doubt in every situation. You'll be treated differently at the coffee shop. You'll be treated differently by the teachers at your children's school. You'll be treated differently by your children, and you'll be treated differently by your spouse. And for the most part, very funny, they won't even know why.
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Sometimes it's just a little something that is the difference between a winner and a loser. Even a marriage could be one conversation away from either making it or not making it. Pay attention to the small things. Sometimes it seems that we're always looking for the grand scale, but it's the little conversations. It's your son or your daughter that says, hey, can I just have a minute? Maybe that minute that you give them really helps them, whether they win.

Contagious encouragement is such a beautiful thing, and we love sharing it with you. 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The positive difference.

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0: 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Boy, that person over there, and that one over there, and that one over there, they've got it made, right? Doesn't it seem like the grass is always greener somewhere else? To keep the faith, I'm Penny. Melissa Krueger has written books like The Envy of Eve, and she's got a few thoughts.
1: One of our friends had really been wanting to get pregnant for years, had been struggling with it. And finally, she'd gotten pregnant. She'd had this baby. And I was with a single friend at a party. And we were kind of discussing this whole notion of contentment. And I was trying to kindly say, you know, I think most people are struggling with something. And she said, well, look at our friend Elizabeth. And she said, you know, she's finally gotten the baby that she wanted after all these years. What my friend didn't know at the time was that Elizabeth, 6 weeks before she had had the baby, had found out that her husband had been unfaithful. So yes, she finally had this baby she wanted, but her story was not going any way that she wanted at that moment. So she's in the midst of this huge suffering in her life. But to my other friend, her life looked perfect. And so what I've realized in the comparison game is that we really never know what we're comparing our lives to. It's always a dangerous thing to do. We only see into someone's story what they choose to show us. So what we can do in our own story, there's always room for rejoicing because he is writing our story.

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2: If we're like, I have to feel happy all the time, or I don't have faith. Or like the people in our lives, we want the sunny version of you, but we're not here for the storms. Like, I think anytime we start splitting, I think what is beautiful about Jesus is we watch him experience the full range of human emotion.
3: Absolutely.
2: From deep grief, intense anger, wonderful overflowing joy. And so I think asking ourselves, like, is there a part of me or someone in my life that I am not allowing or welcoming or embracing? And I think as long as we're moving along that whole range of human emotion and experience, then that's and also. Like, I can grieve and I can laugh. I can be discouraged and have hope. I can feel lonely and reach out to my people.
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0: wonderful connection in this life. And we look here and we look there, but so many places would make you think the search for it is like a fairy tale. Ben Higgins says it's not all that it's cracked up to be. I'm Penny on Keep the Faith. Who's Ben Higgins? Well, he's the bachelor from season 20 of the show. He has a book called Alone in Plain Sight, and he talks about his personal journey of finding the real key to being seen and known.
1: Because growing up in the church myself and being a Christian myself, I realized now looking back on it, is I spent a lot of my life single, a lot of my 20s single, and singleness always felt like within a church setting or even within my friend groups or my family, like a disease needing to be healed. It felt like I had a problem with me that other people recognized and were wondering how quickly I could cure myself of this disease of a singleness. As I began to grow and start to understand myself more, I realized that singleness is actually a beautiful gift at times. It allowed a lot of free time, a lot of time to be self-aware, a lot of time for me to dedicate myself into things that I was most interested in. And that has been something that I write about in the book, is to say, for anybody out there single and hoping to find a partner, anybody out there single and maybe not even interested in a partner, you still have value, you have purpose. And in fact, you might have some opportunities coming your way and opportunities in life that those who are in a romantic partnership don't have. I need single friends in my life because I need them to be able to dedicate themselves to me, and I need to be able to dedicate myself to them. What I want to do is really kind of release the label that singleness is wrong or bad. Yes, it might not be desired, but it's not wrong or bad. In fact, it can be beautiful, and I want to point people towards what that beautiful part of being single can be.
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2: This is what Roxanne, I love this title, you guys, Golden Rule Dumpsters had to say.
0: Cool.
2: She says, I find that with KLRC running in the background, my mind and soul is uplifted the whole time, and I don't feel like I am working at all. Before I know it, my time is done. I also love to listen in my car, so it keeps me grounded in God. We appreciate y'all so very much. We appreciate you, Roxanne.
3: That's awesome, Roxanne. All right, let's see if we can get a hold of her.
4: Good morning.
3: Hi, good morning. This is Mark, Becky, and Ross from KLRC. Is this Roxanne?
4: Yes, sir.
3: Roxanne, we have good news for you.
2: You're this week's Office of the Week.
4: Woohoo! Yay!
2: So tell us, Roxanne, I'm so curious about this title of the business. Do you know where that name came from?
4: Yeah, the Golden Rule, I believe it's because of honesty and integrity.
5: Maybe, come on.
3: So tell us one thing you love about your job.
4: Well, I like the people that I get to talk to on the phone, and I have the KLRC playing in the background all the time, so it's wonderful.
3: We love that.
4: I don't get to see many people in the office. It's mostly computer and phone work. But
3: well, we're going to change that this
5: Absolutely.
3: Week.
5: Becky's going to be one of those people you see this week. She's going to stop by, bring some Joy House coffee, some Kaya chocolates, and some Chick-fil-A for you.
4: Woohoo!
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Your student Anna Sophia says that you are really well organized and kind. 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

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Randy, you are an incredible husband, an extraordinary father, and a loving, devoted grandfather. You lead by example. You place Christ at the center of all things, and the way you live your life impacts your family, friends, and employees. You are a blessing and inspiration to me, and I admire and love you so much. I am proud to be your wife, and I praise God every day for the amazing life He has given us. God bless you on your birthday and always.

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Congratulations to Dr. Chen at Thaden School in Bentonville, our KLRC Teacher of the Week. Your student Anna Sophia says that you are really well organized and kind. She also teaches Mandarin, and languages are pretty difficult to teach. I really like her class because it's fun and engaging, and I learn a lot. That's from Anna Sophia. Dr. Chen, thank you for the difference you make every day. 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
4: 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I can feel lonely and reach out to my people.
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0: Today is Wednesday, October 14th, sponsored by Susan West for her husband on his birthday. Randy, you are an incredible husband, an extraordinary father, and a loving, devoted grandfather. You lead by example. You place Christ at the center of all things, and the way you live your life impacts your family, friends, and employees. You are a blessing and inspiration to me, and I admire and love you so much. I am proud to be your wife, and I praise God every day for the amazing life He has given us. God bless you on your birthday and always. Love, Susan.
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It's Brandon Lake with How Good God Is on 90.9 KLRC, The Positive Difference. Congratulations to Dr. Chen at Thaden School in Bentonville, our KLRC Teacher of the Week. Your student Anna Sophia says that you are really well organized and kind. She also teaches Mandarin, and languages are pretty difficult to teach. 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That's from Anna Sophia. 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
2: This is what Roxanne at, I love this title, you guys, Golden Rule Dumpsters had to say.
3: Cool.
2: She says, I find that with KLRC running in the background, my mind and soul is uplifted the whole time, and I don't feel like I am working at all. Before I know it, my time is done. I also love to listen in my car, so it keeps me grounded in God. We appreciate y'all so very much. We appreciate you, Roxanne.
3: That's awesome, Roxanne. All right, let's see if we can get a hold of her.
4: Good morning.
3: Hi, good morning. This is Mark, Becky, and Ross from KLRC. Is this Roxanne?
4: Yes, sir.
3: Roxanne, we have good news for you.
2: You're this week's Office of the Week.
4: Woohoo! Yay!
2: So tell us, Roxanne, I'm so curious about this title of the business. Do you know where that name came from?
4: Yeah, the Golden Rule, I believe it's because of honesty and integrity.
5: Mary, come on.
3: So tell us one thing you love about your job.
4: Well, I like the people that I get to talk to on the phone, and I have the KLRC playing in the background all the time, so it's wonderful.
3: We love
4: I don't get to see many people in the office. It's mostly computer and phone work, but
3: well, we're going to change that this
5: absolutely
3: week.
5: Becky's going to be one of those people you see this week. She's going to stop by, bring some Joy House coffee, some Kaya chocolates, and some Chick-fil-A for you.
4: Woohoo!
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Randy, you are an incredible husband, an extraordinary father, and a loving, devoted grandfather. You lead by example. 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You are a

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1: When you don't think you're going to survive, and you do, you kind of start wondering what your purpose is and what you should be doing. 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
1: Hi, I'm Todd, and I am very thankful and blessed to have Hope Cancer Resources at my disposal.
3: My name's Chuck Hyde, and I am the president and CEO at Hope Cancer Resources. We're in our 17th year of providing comprehensive cancer support services to people in Northwest Arkansas. It starts to me with what's the physical part of things. And for us, one of the biggest things we do is get people to their appointments. You can't get better if you can't get to treatment. In addition to that, we have a wellness center that people can go in and work out, begin to feel stronger, feel better about themselves either during and or after treatment. We provide financial assistance for prescription support. Also is the emotional component. And so again, it's a traumatic time for people when they're going through that. And there's a lot of unknowns, and it's complicated and it's scary. And if we can make that a little less complicated and a little bit less scary, then we love doing that. That can take one-on-one counseling, support groups, and also workshops, and just in terms of what's going on and how do we put resources and education in their hands to understand what they're going through and why they're experiencing it.
1: The team in Hope is remarkable. I do appreciate them a lot.
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0: is Wednesday, October 14th, sponsored by Susan West for her husband on his birthday. Randy, you are an incredible husband, an extraordinary father, and a loving, devoted grandfather. You lead by example. You place Christ at the center of all things, and the way you live your life impacts your family, friends, and employees. You are a blessing and inspiration to me, and I admire and love you so much. I am proud to be your wife, and I praise God every day for the amazing life He has given us. God bless you on your birthday and always. Love, Susan.
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90.9 KLRC with Ben Fuller and Carrie Underwood, If It Was Up to Me. On the positive difference. Congratulations to Dr. Chen at Thaden School in Bentonville, our KLRC Teacher of the Week. Your student Anna Sophia says that you are really well organized and kind. She also teaches Mandarin, and languages are pretty difficult to teach. I really like her class because it's fun and engaging, and I learn a lot. That's from Anna Sophia. Dr. Chen, thank you for the difference you make every day. 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
1: Good morning, everyone. More activity on the radar on this Wednesday, and that's going to continue on and off throughout the day with the potential for storms, including even some severe weather potential and heavy rain. So make sure you're watching the radar closely and keep up with the latest warnings. As we go throughout the day on Wednesday, we could see a break in the activity, only for more storms to return Wednesday night into early Thursday morning. Again, that potential for severe weather exists. Thursday, highs in the lower 80s, but we get much colder with highs in the 60s and morning lows in the upper 30s over the upcoming weekend. That's the forecast from your Weather Authority team. I'm KWA Chief Meteorologist Dan Scoff on 90.9 KLRC.
2: Today is Wednesday, October 14th, sponsored by Susan West for her husband on his birthday. Randy, you are an incredible husband, an extraordinary father, and a loving, devoted grandfather. 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I am proud to be your wife, and I praise God every day for the amazing life He has given us. God bless you on your birthday and always. Love, Susan.
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1: So my husband's been sending me a few like Airbnb travel destinations over the past week or so.
2: Okay, like a little text messages.
1: Yeah, like, hey, these places would be cool to go check out.
2: That's fun. First of all, shout out Brad for being a good husband.
1: I know it. But.
2: Okay.
1: I try not to get my hopes up.
2: Are they good destinations?
1: Yeah. Like, he's a researcher. You know, he was 100% in charge of planning our honeymoon, and it was top notch because we're foodies. And so if the food is good and the place we're staying is clean and comfortable, like,
2: been all golden. Okay. So he's been researching, hey, this might be a fun little, like, a overnight getaway kind of thing.
3: What are some of the spots?
1: He sent a couple from, like, KC, Kansas City.
2: Nice.
1: Tulsa, Oklahoma
2: City. Driving distance kind of things.
1: Because the older I get, I don't want to travel, really.
3: Yeah. Yep, that's fair.
2: You don't seem super excited about this.
1: Well, I try not to get my hopes up.
2: So you are excited, but you're trying not to be?
1: Yes.
2: Okay.
3: So how'd you respond?
1: I didn't.
3: To your husband?
1: I didn't respond.
2: Wait a minute. He's been sending you text messages with destinations, and you literally haven't said anything?
1: I just move on to another subject. I feel like if I respond, I'm starting to get my hopes up, and I don't want to do that.
2: So then he just sends you a different destination?
1: We just move on to a different conversation, and then we'll circle back around when he sends me another one.
2: But you have not responded to any of them.
1: Well, I might have said something yesterday, a couple days after he sent a message.
2: Okay, so he's gone days with... Let me just make sure I got this. Dear wife, I've been researching. I found this place. This would be a fun little getaway.
3: I would love to take you on a vacation.
2: What do you think?
3: Nothing. Crickets. Wow.
2: All because you don't want to get your... I get not wanting to get your hopes up.
1: Man, it's important.
3: Aren't y'all on the same team?
2: I get not wanting to get your hopes up. I feel like you should throw him a bone. Like at least a, I don't know, cut thumbs up with caution.
3: Thumbs up.
2: Something.
3: That's fair. Well, why can't you like dream with him and be like, yeah, that would be fun to do a little weekend getaway?
2: Is it one of those that opens the door too much?
1: Yeah.
2: Okay.
1: Because we've been saying we're going to go on an overnight or a couple nights away once our basement is done.
2: Okay. It's been a while. You guys have had a big project.
1: Big project. So that's why I'm like, once it's actually closed, then maybe I can entertain. My brain operates. We got to finish what we're doing now before I can future things.
3: Okay. Maybe you can entertain responding to him.
2: I was like, please, for the sake of all other men on the planet, give him a thumbs up at least.
1: Fine.
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2: Good morning, everyone. More activity on the radar on this Wednesday, and that's going to continue on and off throughout the day with the potential for storms, including even some severe weather potential and heavy rain. So make sure you're watching the radar closely and keep up with the latest warnings. As we go throughout the day on Wednesday, we could see a break in the activity, only for more storms to return Wednesday night into early Thursday morning. Again, that potential for severe weather exists. Thursday, highs in the lower 80s, but we get much colder with highs in the 60s and morning lows in the upper 30s over the upcoming weekend. That's the forecast from your Weather Authority team. I'm KWA Chief Meteorologist Dan Scoff on 90.9 KLRC.
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3: Okay, so Jordan Hope is 18 years old. He had no idea anybody was watching when he did this, which I love, actually. Turns out now a whole lot of people have seen what he did because somebody captured it on video and then posted it online. So he was walking. He was actually going to the bank when he stopped by the Walgreens parking lot in his town, and he noticed a man who had not even really actual shoes hanging on his feet, like barely the semblance of shoes. The person who caught the video said this. He told People magazine, "Watching this young man take his own shoes off of his own feet to give them to an older gentleman touched my heart. And what makes this even more special was clearly he had no idea that anybody was watching. There were no cameras other than my own. He was in a car in the parking lot and just happened to see this go down and grabbed it. And then he posted it online with these words, 'If this is your son, you did something right. Please know he's amazing.'"
4: Come on.
3: And then it starts going viral. And sure enough, it lands to Jordan's family. Somebody gave him the heads up like, "Hey, there's a video of you," and it's starting to go all over the place. As you can imagine, hundreds of comments, and that's when a former student classmate recognized him and was like, "Hey, we got to tell you, his parents, what's going on here." So he had been on his way to the bank to deposit some money when he noticed the man's worn-out shoes. He said this, "I looked at his feet and his shoes. There was maybe like a fourth of a shoe on there. And he told People magazine, 'I just felt like God told me to go over there, turn around, and give him my new slides.' So he took off his own shoes, gave them to them. He said, 'I was hoping this would just bring a little peace into his life.' And then he drove away. And then he had that moment. He was like, 'I don't think I'm done yet.
5: Oh,
3: I think I'm supposed to do something else.' So he goes back, found the man inside that Walgreens, and started a conversation with him. He learned that the man had lost his wife just 2 weeks previously.
4: Are you serious?
3: He said, "This broke my heart. This man just needed a friend, and it can be hard to ask for help sometimes. So he said, 'I'm just glad that God brought me there for that moment to show my light to somebody.' They ended up going to lunch. Jordan bought him a little lunch. And they just sat and talked, and he listened. He said, "This really wasn't even something that much out of my comfort zone. I just knew that God had tugged on my heart. It was definitely from God. I love this line. He interrupted my plans for the day to carry on his plans."
5: Ooh, wow. Amen.
3: Man, I was like, Jordan.
5: That's good.
3: That is our Positive Difference story of the day.

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2: Good morning, everyone. More activity on the radar on this Wednesday, and that's going to continue on and off throughout the day with the potential for storms, including even some severe weather potential and heavy rain. So make sure you're watching the radar closely and keep up with the latest warnings. As we go throughout the day on Wednesday, we could see a break in the activity only for more storms to return Wednesday night into early Thursday morning. Again, that potential for severe weather exists. Thursday, highs in the lower 80s, but we get much colder with highs in the 60s and morning lows in the upper 30s over the upcoming weekend. That's the forecast from your Weather Authority team. I'm KWA Chief Meteorologist Dan Scoff on 90.9 KLRC.
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5: If we're like, I have to feel happy all the time, or I don't have faith, or like the people in our lives, we want the sunny version of you, but we're not here for the storm. 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
5: 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I can feel lonely and reach out to my people.
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I speak with human eloquence and angelic ecstasy, but don't love, I'm nothing but the creaking of a rusty gate. If I speak God's word with power, revealing all of his mysteries and making everything as plain as day, and if I have faith to say to a mountain, jump, and it jumps, but I don't love, I'm nothing. If I give all I own to the poor, or even go to the stake to be burned as a martyr, but I don't love, I've gone nowhere. So, no matter what I say, no matter what I believe, no matter what I do, I'm bankrupt without love.

0: So I'm very comfortable sharing this fault of mine because I know I'm not the only one who experiences this, because I've talked to so many people who are like, my prayer life, like I want to be praying. I want to do all the things. I want to talk to God, but I get so distracted so easily. Like if it's the phone going off or just my own mind.
1: Yeah, you're definitely not alone.
0: Oh, yeah. Oh, yeah. And I was just thinking about that the other day, and I was kind of defeated when I was praying because I'm like, my mind just wandered in like 13 different directions in like 10 minutes of me just saying, I'm going to sit down and pray. But I saw this quote the other day, and it really changed my, like, honestly, entire perspective on prayer. It says, if your mind wanders 1,000 times during prayer, I'm like, yeah.
1: Yeah, that might be about right.
2: Sounds about right.
0: And if it does that, bring it back 1,000 times, because each return is an act of love. How amazing is that? Like, so often the devil is like, oh man, you don't even know how to do this whole prayer thing. Like your mind is so distracted.
1: Look at you. You did this again.
0: Exactly. But thinking of it as, oh yeah, I am thinking of other things. I am. But I'm going to choose to focus my thoughts on God now. I could think about these other things and continue to think about them, but I'm going to reel it back in.
1: Yeah.
0: And I'm going to choose him
1: over my grocery list. And if that's an act of love.
0: Or, yeah, anything like that. And I was like, that totally changed my thoughts on prayer, like forever, I think.
1: Yeah. I love the idea that it's love, because it takes this thing that could feel like a lot of shame and a lot of guilt and repurposes it to, oh no, but wait a minute, but I can also do something really loving here.
0: Yeah.
1: And I don't say, God, I'm coming back to you.
0: Yeah. I don't even think it's a cop out either. Like, I think a lot of lines we try to tell ourselves, it's like, oh, we're just saying this to make ourselves feel better. I don't even think that's what this is. I think this is legit. Like, we are choosing him over any other thoughts we have, even if we have to reel it back in 1,000 times.
1: It's kind of cool to think about, for all the times we will get distracted today.
2: Right.
0: Yeah.
1: There's that many opportunities to also be able to say, no, but God, I love you. And I'm choosing to come back to you.
2: Right.
0: Yeah.
1: That's actually pretty cool.
0: Pretty good.
1: I like it, Ross.
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0: 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Morning, 6:02 with Mark, Becky, and Ross. Here are three things to know as you get ready to start your day.
1: Great news for Bentonville book lovers and community gatherers. The Bentonville City Council voted this week to accept a $100,000 community placemaking grant from the Walton Family Foundation. This will go towards improvement to the Bentonville Public Library's gathering lawn and exterior space. The grant also includes design, engineering, and community engagement support from the Project for Public Spaces, and construction is expected to take place next year. And the neat thing about it is that the city plans to hold some public engagement sessions down the road to allow fellow Bentonvillians to weigh in.
0: Give a little input.
1: Yeah, for them.
0: That's pretty cool. Okay. Washington Regional Medical Center in Fayetteville announced they're going to do a major expansion of the infusion center there. They'll be able to operate at triple the current capacity. Wow. So this will be like a big upgrade. Mm-hmm. They say the demand for infusion services has left many in Northwest Arkansas struggling to find treatment locally. So because of the rapid growth, they are going to provide more specialized outpatient care, which should be good for the whole community, mm-hmm. as well as expand reduce the barriers for treatment, which that's huge. Anything that we can do to keep up with this growth.
2: Mm-hmm. Yeah.
0: Or for

0: Becky's like, Becky is not buying this idea at all. I was, some of the tech stuff's pretty cool.
1: Yes.
0: Until it, like, your internet goes down, and then you're like, okay, we can't do anything with this here. Is it gonna work so well?
2: Now that's, my doorbell doesn't work.
0: Right, I'm stuck in my house.
1: My toilet won't flush.
0: Your forecast is next.
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5: Good morning, everyone. More activity on the radar on this Wednesday, and that's going to continue on and off throughout the day with the potential for storms, including even some severe weather potential and heavy rain. So make sure you're watching the radar closely and keep up with the latest warnings. As we go throughout the day on Wednesday, we could see a break in the activity only for more storms to return Wednesday night into early Thursday morning. Again, that potential for severe weather exists. Thursday, highs in the lower 80s, but we get much colder with highs in the 60s and morning lows in the upper 30s. Over the upcoming weekend. That's the forecast from your Weather Authority team. I'm KWA Chief Meteorologist Dan Scoff on 90.9 KLRC.
6: Thanks so much, Dan. And in Northwest Arkansas, that temperature is 71 degrees, Tahlequah 74, and in the River Valley sitting at 77.
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0: 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It is 6:14. Mark, Becky, Ross, and a whole lot of generous listeners. We got to experience it firsthand last week. It was amazing to see how many people jumped in. It's like 1,300
1: incredible
0: individuals, families, businesses who said, hey, we want to keep this radio station going, and we love it when we get to hear from somebody for the very first time.
2: That's right. Like Eva Lise and Van Buren, Jenna and Gentry, and Kimberly and Bella Vista. Thank you guys so much for joining the KLRC family.
0: Yes, you're part of what's keeping KLRC on the air, which is pretty awesome. And we're so close to the finish line. I think it's 93 people away from hitting 100%. So if you happen to be one of those who wanted to give, you just didn't get a chance to do it, or if you're wondering, is it too late? The answer to that is no. Are you needed?
2: Yes.
0: So you've just got to answer the, has God put it in your heart to give? And if that's the case, we would love for you to go to KLRC.com.
3: Yes, absolutely. And while you're on the website too, we're giving away Mercy Me tickets. This concert is coming up in just a couple weeks.
0: And I heard these are like really good seats, like premium seats, yes. First few rows.
2: That's not very common.
3: It's going to be awesome. All you have to do is take a quick survey and you're already in the drawing for those tickets.
0: If you're one of those who are like, do they ever really look at these surveys? Do they ever remember?
2: Yes.
0: Like, yes. Like yes. We really pay a lot of attention, and it's going to help us know, okay, hey, like what should we do around Christmas season this year? How much Christmas music do you want to hear?
3: Yeah. All of it?
0: We're not here.
2: That's right. We are
0: not going to let just Becky take the survey.
2: Or Ross.
0: Exactly. So if you have a second, we'd love for you to check out KLRC.com.
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0: 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It's Brandon Lake. How good God is. Good morning. 620 with Mark, Becky, and Ross.
1: And that forecast for today, we can expect temperatures in the lower 80s with storms throughout the day. And in Elm Springs, we're currently at 68 degrees.
2: And I'm taking a look at the traffic map too. And we have an accident that already showed up this morning on I-49 northbound right at exit 73 in Springdale.
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4: This is what Roxanne at, I love this title, you guys, Golden Rule Dumpsters had to say.
0: Cool.
4: She says, I find that with KLRC running in the background, my mind and soul is uplifted the whole time, and I don't feel like I am working at all. Before I know it, my time is done. I also love to listen in my car, so it keeps me grounded in God. We appreciate y'all so very much. We appreciate you, Roxanne.
0: That's awesome, Roxanne. All right, let's see if we can get a hold of her.
5: Good morning.
0: Hi, good morning. This is Mark, Becky, and Ross from KLRC. Is this Roxanne?
5: Yes, sir.
0: Roxanne, we have good news for you.
4: You're this week's Office of the Week.
5: Woohoo! Yay!
4: So tell us, Roxanne, I'm so curious about this title of the business. Do you know where that name came from?
5: Yeah, the Golden Rule, I believe it's because of honesty and integrity.
6: Mary, come on.
0: So tell us one thing you love about your job.
5: Well, I like the people that I get to talk to on the phone, and I have the KLRC playing in the background all the time, so it's wonderful.
0: We love
5: I don't get to see many people in the office. It's mostly computer and phone work, but
0: well, we're going to change that this
6: absolutely
0: week.
6: Becky's going to be one of those people you see this week. She's going to stop by, bring some Joy House coffee, some Kaya chocolates, and some Chick-fil-A for you.
5: Woohoo!
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1: Ready for some good news?
2: We are too.
1: Here's your positive difference story of the day.
3: All right. Have you ever wondered how you should respond when you go into a restaurant and the restaurant's struggling a little bit? Maybe they had an unexpected rush, or maybe they're trying to train some new employees. Well, have you ever wondered how the owners are supposed to react to that too? Dave and his brother Kevin, they own an ice cream store called Cold Stuff. And after a customer became upset with a 16-year-old employee over a 25-cent price difference,
0: the brothers
3: are like, we're speaking out.
2: Yes.
0: Okay.
3: Mm-hmm. The brothers, they took to Facebook and delivered a message to the customer who yelled at his employees. He said, they are children, and this job for most of them is their first. They're just going to make some mistakes. He then reminded customers that there is a much better way to handle a simple mistake. He said, this can all be fixed with a smile and a positive attitude. Mm-hmm. He said, it's ice cream, for crying out loud. Grow up and act your age. I'm like, wow. Mikey, this is your spirit animal.
0: I was just going to say, this would not follow the customer is always right rule.
2: I do not agree with that rule, by the way.
3: So their initial message was, I'm just going to say it, a little blunt.
0: Okay.
3: So they were expecting some backlash, but people from around the world began sharing the message and actually supporting the owners and the employees. And the post just blew up.
2: Mm.
3: Like thousands of people shared it, and people started visiting the ice cream shop from all over. My personal favorite part is when someone asked one of the brothers about why he spoke up. And one of the brothers said, when a 16-year-old looks at you with puppy dog eyes and is like, did I really mess up that bad for someone to treat me like that?
0: Wow.
3: The answer is nope. It is just ice cream.
2: Yes.
3: And I was
2: it's
3: like, true. That is so good.
2: And it just creates a culture too, right? Within that workspace of, if I make this small mistake that's going to lead to this outrageous behavior, if I make a big mistake, there's going to be like no forgiveness in that. And so there's no safety. So kudos to them for standing up for their employees too.
0: Yeah.
2: Like, just speaking from, you know.
0: Because you do it. And you got to remember, that whole, I mean, all of us probably have memories of a first job.
2: Mm-hmm.
0: It's not the easiest thing in the world.
2: No.
0: And then you wonder what was going on in somebody's life that they freaked out about 25 cents at an ice cream store. There has to be something more than that. But kudos to those employees,
2: both
0: employers and the employee. That is our positive difference story of the day.

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0: 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It's about 20 minutes before 7. Morning, it's Mark, Becky, and Ross.
1: And that forecast for today, we can expect temperatures in the lower 80s as we welcome all of these storms throughout the day. And in Lowell, we're currently at 65 degrees.
2: And I'm taking a look at the traffic map, too. We have an accident on I-49 northbound right at the Elm Springs Road exit in Springdale.
0: Last Friday morning, we wrapped up the on-air portion of the KLRC fundraiser, and we're just overwhelmed with gratitude.
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0: 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It's Forrest, Frank, and OK. About 10 minutes before 7 o'clock. Some heavy rain showers for sure. And let's get a quick update. Already got a traffic situation to deal with this morning.
1: Yeah, we do. It's a big holdup on I-49 northbound. There's an accident in between Wagon Wheel Road and Elm Springs Road this morning.
0: Chaplain Justin's in the house. Good morning.
2: Good morning.
0: All right, let's do a little chaplain chat.
3: Mm-hmm.
0: So as a team here at the radio station, we recently went through the book of First Peter.
2: Mm-hmm.
0: And I was kind of going back through it just a little bit.
2: Ooh, extra credit. Yeah. Is that what you're looking for?
0: Just a slow learner, actually.
2: Yeah, that's right.
3: Where's your apple? Did you bring the teacher an apple too, Mark?
0: No. It was I think I missed a few things.
2: Yeah. So it wasn't a gold star. It was more like, I'm trying to go from a D to a C.
0: Correct. Right. Okay. Exactly. That's exactly what we're talking about. And one of the things that hit me, and I remember you actually mentioning this, and I was like, we should do this for a chaplain chat because I thought it was a really valuable perspective. There's a phrase, and it's been jumping out to me recently. There's a phrase in 1 Peter. It says, to be sober-minded.
2: Mm-hmm.
0: I'm like, what is really at the heart of that? Because
2: mm-hmm.
0: I don't think it's just for an alcoholic. Right.
2: Yeah.
0: I think there's a whole lot more to it. Yeah, mm-hmm. we think of sobriety, and a lot of times substance. You instantly go to some kind of substance.
2: Mm-hmm. Mm-hmm.
0: But I remember you sharing a perspective that I was like, oh, there's way more here mm-hmm. than we give it credit for.
2: Yeah, the root of that word that's translated, you know, sober or sober-minded is really to be awake and to stay awake. So Jesus uses that same language whenever he's saying, hey, stay awake, stay alert and pray. You know, persevere in prayer, he says that one time. So you start thinking about, okay, even if I'm thinking about some kind of substance, you know, use issue, if I'm aiming towards sobriety, what am I aiming for? Well, you could say I'm aiming to not use the substance. And I think that's part of it. You could even say I'm going to do some other things instead. Some healthier things instead of the substance. I also think that's good. The deeper thing would be, how can I stay awake to life?
0: Mm-hmm.
2: How can I remain present? Would be another way to say it. Because one of the things that they and we all, to be sober-minded, will have to do is stay awake to all of life. And that includes pain.
3: Mm-hmm.
2: And pain is usually the central issue of, I don't want to be awake to this. It's a central issue to depression as well. Oversleeping is a huge symptom. And so I don't want to stay awake. This is all too hard, overwhelming, painful. I'm trying to go somewhere else, anywhere besides where I actually am. Dallas Willard has a great phrase I come back to a lot is, God's never actually met anyone except where they actually are.
0: Mm-hmm.
2: And he knows where that is, even mm-hmm. if I don't, right? If we
0: yeah.
2: don't. But that's part of, I want to be awake to where I actually am in life and in this moment. That's to be sober-minded.
0: Mm-hmm.
2: And in that, there's going to be God meeting us with grace for every need, but also wisdom. You know, another thing you could think of is like smelling salts. You know, say a boxer's knocked out. Oh, man. You know, and we get there sometimes
0: uh-huh.
2: in life. But those smelling salts, what do they do? Just whoo, wakes the boxer
0: yep.
2: up. There's something of that in being sober-minded, staying awake. You could say with Jesus, persevering in prayer could be part of being sober-minded.
0: Mm-hmm.
2: Being awake to, wow, what am I feeling right now and how do I want to respond to my experiences right now? Maybe I'm tempted. I feel it. I see it. But to be sober-minded would be like, okay, I see you. I'm not turning a blind eye to that. I'm actually seeing it and allowing God and asking God to meet me in this moment. Tell me my next step. What's my good, healthy choice out of this?
0: Mm-hmm. That's really good.
1: The whole smelling salts thing, it reminds me of like legitimate spiritual discipline. So like going to the Lord in prayer and telling him like, this is how I really feel.
2: Mm-hmm.
1: And then seeking the Lord diligently in scripture. Like those are the things in my mind, at least, that make me feel like those will wake mm-hmm. me up
2: yeah.
1: because the Lord's present in those things.
2: Mm-hmm. Mm-hmm. Absolutely.
0: Yeah. That's good stuff.
3: Mm-hmm.
0: All right. I'm going to have to go read 1 Peter again one more time. Thanks, Chaplain Justin.
2: You're welcome.
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0: 90.9 KLRC. It's Katie Nicole. Good morning. It is just about 7 o'clock with Mark, Becky, Ross, and Teamwork Traffic Update. Definitely some wet roadways this morning. Mm-hmm.
1: Yes, absolutely. And we have that accident that's still in between Elm Springs Road and Wagon Wheel Road on I-49 northbound this morning.
0: All right. Whoever named Wagon Wheel Road did not think about people like
2: wagon
0: Ross who have to road. Say it all the time.
1: Wagon wheel.
0: There we go. Exactly. All right. So it's about a minute now before 7. Let's do three things to know as you get ready to start your day today.
2: Great news for Bentonville book lovers and community gatherers. The Bentonville City Council voted this week to accept a $100,000 community placemaking grant from the Walton Family Foundation. And a question came to mind. Why would you vote against it? Just curious, just asking for a friend.
0: Fair. It's okay? Like, hey, we want to give you $100,000.
2: No, it's okay. But this money is intended to go towards improvements at the library in the lawn space and the exterior space, but it also is to include a design, engineering, and community engagement support from the Project for Public Spaces. And they're hoping to start construction on that next year.
0: I love that they're going to let people weigh in on ideas too.
2: They're going to hold like engagement sessions for people to provide feedback. So that's really neat.
0: That's cool. So Walmart made a big announcement yesterday. The Bentonville-based retail giant says they're going to expand healthcare benefits for more than 1 million associates starting next year. Here's what they're looking at. $0 prescription tier covering over 250 medications. That includes insulin and inhalers, which that affects a lot of folks. 20 free therapy sessions annually.
2: Wow.
0: No cost of virtual care visits and up to $20,000 in fertility, adoption, or surrogacy services. Walmart associates will be able to sign up during the enrollment period that starts in November. So, that's significant for a lot of people, for sure. All right.
1: And Apple, too, they're making a move into the smart home market with a new device called HomeView. And I'm surprised they're not calling it like iHome, sticking with the I in front. But Apple announced it Tuesday at its Welcome Home event. The device connects to things like your doorbell, thermostat, and security cameras. But the cool part is that it has this built-in camera that can recognize up to 6 people. So when you walk in the room, it can pull up your favorite apps and widgets on like the screen.
0: Like customize all the settings in the house for that person.
1: Which is crazy.
0: I would be worried that if we were to do something like this, Ross would be like, can I have my own setting at your house, please?
2: Totally.
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5: Good morning, everyone. More activity on the radar on this Wednesday, and that's going to continue on and off throughout the day with the potential for storms, including even some severe weather potential and heavy rain. So make sure you're watching the radar closely and keep up with the latest warnings. As we go throughout the day on Wednesday, we could see a break in the activity only for more storms to return Wednesday night into early Thursday morning. Again, that potential for severe weather exists. Thursday, highs in the lower 80s, but we get much colder with highs in the 60s and morning lows in the upper 30s. Over the upcoming weekend. That's the forecast from your Weather Authority team. I'm KWA Chief Meteorologist Dan Scoff on 90.9 KLRC.
2: Thanks so much. And in Northwest Arkansas, we're currently at 66 degrees, Tahlequah 72, and in the River Valley, that temperature is 77.
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0: 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Let's do a little battle of generations.
1: Let's do it.
0: All right. So joining us, of course, our very own, chaplain, my chaplain. Chaplain Justin's here.
2: Good morning.
0: Keeping score, keeping the peace. Repping millennials will be Becky.
3: Yes.
0: I'll rep Gen X. No Mr. Z. He has to sit out because he lost the last time we played.
2: He keeps on doing that.
0: He's just over here in the corner.
2: Poor guy.
0: And in to step in and rep the boomers, our very own queen of customer service here at the radio station, Boomer Sherry.
4: Why, thank you. It's good to be here.
0: She's always got great hats. Ooh. And this, I'm feeling French vibes.
4: Well, it kind of is, but it also has to do, I didn't have the right color. So one of my questions has to do with someone who wore a hat similar to this.
0: Similar to this. Yeah. Okay.
4: It should have a little pom-pom up here.
0: Very
4: and it should be blue.
0: Dignified.
4: But
3: very cute.
4: Okay. It was the closest one I had.
0: How about we put Sherry in the hot seat first?
2: Let's do it.
4: Of course.
2: Feeling hot, hot, hot. Okay, let's start with a question from Gen Xers, from Mark.
4: Yeah.
2: Or from Google, wherever you go.
3: Or a friend.
2: Okay. In July of 1989, Nintendo launched the iconic handheld gaming console, revolutionizing portable gaming. What was it called? 1989, Nintendo.
4: 89. I'm going to need some... Because I had little game. My brother had little games. But I don't remember their names.
2: Well, you're gonna
4: little
2: need
4: football thing.
2: One of the names.
4: Yeah, I will. I will need all four of them.
2: Here we go. Game Boy, Switch, Play Portal, PlayStation.
4: I'm gonna go Game Boy.
2: Final answer?
4: I think my husband had one. Yes.
0: Awesome. You sure about that?
2: Retro
4: well,
2: gamer.
4: Yeah.
2: That is correct.
3: Good job.
0: I knew it was maybe too easy.
4: Well, I know.
0: That's
4: but
0: impressive,
4: you never know.
0: Though. Boomer Sherry, well done.
4: Yay.
0: All right, she's on the board first.
2: Lets me know that maybe Mark did come up with that question.
0: that might have been. Clearly, I'm going to need help next time.
2: This just in, Mark came up with his own question.
0: And it was a bad one.
2: It was a bad one. Okay. This question is from Millennials, from Becky.
4: Okay.
2: What did you type at the end of an AIM screen name to make it look cool? AIM is AOL instant message.
0: Oh, I forgot they had the instant
2: AIM,
0: message.
2: Right.
0: Thing. Yeah.
4: Huh.
2: So, what did you type
4: AOL
2: to make it cool?
4: Really? You had AOL back then?
2: Something at the end of the name.
4: Yeah, I'm like, well, at the end, I'm going to need some clues on that one too.
2: Because
4: I would have just went.
2: Smoochie?
4: Smoochie? Yes.
2: Okay. Smooches. Okay. You added an at before your name to make it official.
4: No.
2: Numbers or XX around your name. You used underscores and capital letters randomly. You added your birth year at the end.
4: Ooh.
0: And people wonder why we might have data problems.
4: Yeah. That is bizarre. It's either B or D. I'm going to go with D.
2: D, last one?
4: Yeah.
2: Birth year at the end?
4: Yeah.
2: That is incorrect.
4: Yeah.
2: It was B.
4: What?
2: Numbers or so XX
3: like
2: around your name.
3: XX Becky 05 XX or something.
4: Well, how ridiculous.
3: I know it. I'm not saying it was a good idea.
2: It was so cool.
4: Yeah. And did you keep the same numbers?
0: Score update, Chaplain Justin.
2: Okay. Boomers have one. Millennials have one. Gen X struck out so far.
0: Not good. All right, Becky, we're going to put you in the hot seat. Coming up.
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0: 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He'll be here in a couple of weeks at the Walmart Amp with Mercy Me. That's Jeremy Camp and Revival. 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
1: It's going to be a gorgeous day with rain all over the place. So let's just be grateful for that. With temperatures in the lower 80s, and in Farmington, we're currently at 77 degrees.
2: And as far as traffic goes, man, it's been one of those mornings.
0: It's a rough, rough ride in this morning.
2: It is rough. This rain out here is just causing all sorts of chaos. The first accident is I-49 northbound right at Whitaker Parkway. The second one is actually going to be on I-49 southbound. It's going to be right past the West Walton exit. And then the third one, it's the one that's been up here all morning. It's I-49 northbound right at the Elm Springs Road exit.
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0: see round two of the Wednesday game Battle of Generations. Not a bad first round for everybody but me.
1: Right? Yeah. That's how I remember it.
0: Chuckle and Justin's keeping score for us.
1: So boomers one, millennials one, Gen X zero.
0: Okay. All right. Let's put Becky and the millennials in the hot seat.
1: Are you ready?
2: Let's do this. I'm ready for this. Feeling hot, hot, hot.
1: All right. This question is from boomers, from Sherry. In the nursery rhyme, there was an old lady who just opened her throat and swallowed a goat. Why did she swallow the goat?
0: Awesome. And we wonder why people go to therapy.
3: Oh, nursery rhymes are awful.
4: I'm going to need to hear some options and set up for therapy after this.
1: These options are going to help. Are you ready? To win a trophy, to catch a cow, to catch a cat, to catch a dog.
4: Okay, repeat the question again.
1: Okay, there was an old lady who just opened her throat and swallowed a goat. Why did she swallow the goat? To win a trophy, to catch a cow, to catch a cat, to catch a dog.
4: I have no idea, but I'm going to go with the cow because I like cows.
1: Okay.
0: Hey, that's good logic.
1: Yeah. I mean, as much logic as you're going to get out of it.
0: That's right, because the whole thing is so logical. Yeah.
1: But it was to catch a dog.
0: Oh, what? Of course.
4: Oh, okay.
3: No, an old lady who, well, it starts out with a fly.
4: Okay.
3: Swallowed a fly. I don't know why she swallowed a fly. Perhaps she'll die. And then it goes on down the line. I know an old lady who swallowed a goat. She just opened her throat and swallowed a goat. She swallowed the goat to catch the dog. She swallowed the dog to catch the cat. She swallowed the cat to catch the bird. She swallowed the bird to catch the spider that wriggled and jiggled and tickled inside her. She swallowed the spider to catch the fly.
0: Wow.
3: I don't know why she swallowed the fly. Perhaps she'll die.
0: Now let's go back, kids.
1: Yeah, that's right.
4: Wow.
1: Yeah,
4: okay.
1: I definitely picture you locked up somewhere, like saying that over and over.
3: That's going to... Yeah, you can see me in the old folks' home. And I'll be...
0: All right, another point for Boomer Sherry.
1: Right. Oh, wow. Doing well when it comes to the score.
0: Yeah, mental health. Mental health, not so much.
1: Yeah, those nursery rhymes do a number on a whole generation.
0: All right, this is a chance for me to get on the board.
1: Yeah, aren't you excited?
0: Yes.
1: Okay, great. All right, this question is from Gen Xers, from Mark. Mark moved to America in 1985, the same year the legendary Mike Ditka won a Super Bowl as a coach for what team?
0: Mm-hmm. We moved here. Never had watched football before.
1: Mm-hmm.
0: These guys were amazing. I'm like, this is my team.
1: You were 27.
0: Yes.
4: What are the options?
1: Options. Green Bay Packers, Chicago Bears, New England Patriots, Pittsburgh Steelers.
4: Okay, let's do the question one more time.
1: Let's do it. I like it for the record. This says Pittsburgh Steelers instead of Pittsburgh.
0: You're not helping out here.
1: Okay. Oh, man. Pittsburgh. Okay. Mark moved to America in 1985. He was 17 years old. The same year, the legendary Mike Ditka won a Super Bowl as a coach for what team? Green Bay Packers, Chicago Bears, New England Patriots, Pittsburgh Steelers.
3: That's a condition you get from swallowing goats.
1: Yeah, it's a tough one.
4: I have no idea, but I'm going to go with the Packers.
1: Okay. It was the Chicago Bears.
4: Oh, I don't like this game today.
1: Well done.
0: The Mike Ditka just passed away a couple days ago. He's been in the headlines. Yeah. So, little shout out to the Bears.
1: Mm-hmm. That's right.
0: All right. Score updates.
1: Okay, it's pretty close now.
0: Mm-hmm.
1: So, boomers with two, Gen X with one, millennials with one.
0: Okay. All right. I got to run the table to win.
1: You can do it.
0: I'm jumping in the hot seat. Coming up.
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2: It gives so many people hope when they feel like there's nothing left.

0: been so long.
1: It's Peter Burton and the new one, So Long. Good morning. It's 7:41 with Mark, Becky, Ross, and it's a rough drive in this morning because of all the rain.
2: Yes, it's been chaotic. The first accident is on I-49 northbound right at Whitaker Parkway. Second one is going to be at I-49 southbound right past West Walton. And then the third one, which has been here all morning, I-49 northbound right at the Elm Springs Road exit in Springdale.
3: Happy birthday!

0: happy birthday.
1: Good job, guys.
2: I feel like the rain kicked in some good dance vibes today. All right. Time for the Marketplace Grill Birthday Bash. It's Wednesday, October 14th.
3: Happy second birthday to Cohen Powell in Cave Springs.
2: And Carissa Tuori turning 36 today in Salem Springs.
4: Kelsey Moreland has a birthday in Rogers. Happy birthday.
3: And McKinney's turning 68 in Springdale.
2: And Susan Hale just says young at heart. Mm-hmm. Like that. In Springdale. All right. So the randomizer picked out a winner for us.
3: Susan Hale.
2: Happy birthday. And enjoy a trip to the Marketplace Grill.
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6: 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You can't get better if you can't get to treatment. 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We provide financial assistance for prescription support. Also is the emotional component. 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That can take one-on-one counseling, support groups, and also workshops, and just in terms of what's going on and how do we put resources and education in their hands to understand what they're going through and why they're experiencing it.
5: The team in Hope is remarkable. I do appreciate them a lot.
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1: Mm-hmm.
0: Wednesday game, Battle of Generations. Shout out to Boomer Sherry for jumping in since Ross has to sit out.
1: Sorry, Ross.
0: Lost last time. And Becky's here repping Millennials. I'm repping Gen X. I guess it's time for me to go in the hot seat.
2: That's right.
0: Okay.
2: And I'm representing peace and justice.
0: Keep it fair and keep the peace. score update, by the way, Chaplain Justin.
2: Oh, yeah, that's part of it. Boomers with 2, woo-hoo. Gen X 1, Millennials 1.
0: Okay, so if I get both of these right, Gen X keeps the trophy of all trophies for another week.
1: Oh, man.
2: And what a beauty.
1: It is. It's something.
0: Wow. Yeah.
2: Beauty's in the eye of the beholder, clearly.
0: Yeah, the beholder might be blind, but all right. Feeling
2: hot. So let's do this. Question from Becky, something millennials might know.
0: Okay.
2: What was the name of the dance move or song popularized by a certain early 2000s pop star that involved crossing your arms over your chest and sliding side to side?
0: Well, we all know how much I'm into dancing.
2: Yeah, huge into
1: dancing.
2: That's
1: why she gave you the dance.
0: Okay.
2: What's your TikTok channel again? Where you do dances?
0: Marky Mark. Don't confuse it with the other one.
2: Yeah. I don't think
1: who knows how to dance?
2: No shot.
0: All right, what do we got?
2: Okay, here we go. Cupid Shuffle, Macarena, Soulja Boy, Cotton Eye Joe.
0: Okay, so Macarena, arms over the arms, but you don't really slide in the Macarena.
2: Right. Maybe in your rendition of it? Your interpretation?
0: Yeah, I mean, if you're feeling it. I feel, okay, so I've been to enough weddings. I've seen Cotton Eye Joe. I've seen Cupid Shuffle. I feel like it's one of those two. Remind me again how she described
2: it. Told me this was part of your nightly routine before you went to bed.
0: That too.
2: Okay. But anyways, Cupid Shuffle, Macarena, Soulja Boy, Cotton Eye Joe.
0: Okay, but how did describe the dance one more time?
2: Yes, crossing your arms over your chest and sliding side to side.
0: Oh,
2: as he looks into the abyss.
0: I know, this is so embarrassing. Cotton Eye Joe.
2: Okay, final answer.
0: Maybe. Sure.
2: It was the Cupid Shuffle.
0: Oh, no! Oh.
3: Do some dance lessons.
0: Man. Okay, I know. All right. Okay, so.
1: I want to see Becky.
2: You could tie it up, though.
0: Yeah, final chance for a three-way tie in overtime. Otherwise, Sherry takes home the trophy of all trophies. All right. Okay,
2: you ready? So, a question from Boomers, from Sherry. Get comfortable for this one.
0: Okay.
2: Okay. The Mary Tyler Moore Show aired on TV in the 70s.
0: Okay.
2: Mary plays Mary Richards, who moved to Minneapolis to expand her career as an associate producer of a new show. Among the cast of 8, Ed Asner played Lou Grant, Mary's gruff boss. And Valerie Harper plays Mary's best friend and neighbor.
0: Okay, I don't know who any of these people are.
1: Oh, yay.
2: What is the name of Valerie's character?
0: Valerie's
2: her
0: character.
2: Her best friend and neighbor.
0: On the Mary Tyler Moore Show.
2: Right.
0: Okay, I'm going to say it's not Mary.
2: Okay.
0: Process of elimination.
2: There you go. It wasn't one of the options, but I appreciate it.
0: Okay, all right.
2: Phyllis Lindstrom, Sue Ann Nivens, Georgette Baxter, Rhonda Morgenstern.
0: Wow. This is a shot in the dark. So Valerie played a character named... One more time.
2: Phyllis Lindstrom, Sue Ann Nivens, Georgette Baxter, Rhonda Morgenstern.
0: What do they say? They always go C if you're not sure. I'm going C.
2: C, Georgette Baxter?
0: Yes, please be right. Please be right.
2: It's totally wrong.
0: What?
2: Yes, it was the final one. Morgenstern.
0: Oh, yeah. That was it.
1: They all were characters on the... By different.
0: A little tricky one. Okay.
1: Yes,
0: all right, that means congratulations.
1: Oh, my God.
2: Wow.
0: Sherry and the Boomers are taking home the trophy of all trophies.
1: Incredible. I love it. love that trophy. It's going to be displayed.
2: It matches your hat.
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0: 90.9 KLRC. That's Leanna Crawford with Thank God. Morning. It's 8:02 and the big story today is traffic. Man, it is a rough drive in this morning.
1: Yeah, I don't even know how to report it, honestly, because I'm looking at the traffic map and all of I-49 northbound and southbound Johnson all the way to Bentonville is red.
2: Oof.
1: On the traffic map with accidents kind of splattered all throughout.
0: Yeah, in fact, we even got a report on our friend Brad just told us a couple of minutes ago, a couple of vehicles overturned. Super serious.
1: Stay careful out there. I know it's been a while since we've gotten rain like this.
0: So. Yeah. So if you are headed out, give yourself lots of extra time and be careful. If you can avoid 49, it'll probably save you a lot of grief this morning.
2: And here's three things you need to know for today. The first one is that good news is coming for Bentonville book lovers and community gatherers. The Bentonville City Council voted this week to accept a $100,000 grant that's helping from the Walton Family Foundation that'll go towards the gathering lawn and exterior space. So we can expect some new designs with the engineering and the community engagement. And they're going to be having sessions where Bentonville residents can provide some feedback too and weigh in on the project. So that's really neat.
0: Okay. $100,000.
1: Mm-hmm. Come on. And Apple is making a move into the smart home market with a new device called HomeView, which I was a little surprised they're not calling it iHome. Apple announced it Tuesday at its Welcome Home event. The device, it actually connects to things like your doorbell, thermostat, and security cameras. But there's a cool part to it that I don't think a lot of other devices are doing. It has a built-in camera that can recognize up to 6 people. So when you walked in the room, it can pull up your favorite apps and widgets on the screen. So it like has personalized settings.
0: Okay.
1: Which is crazy.
0: So if you're an introvert like me, you can set it up and like walk in, be like, windows down, doors locked.
2: Football game on the screen.
0: Yeah, just something just like that.
3: Today is Wednesday, October 14th, sponsored by Susan West for her husband on his birthday. Randy, you are an incredible husband, an extraordinary father, and a loving, devoted grandfather. You lead by example. You place Christ at the

0: activity on the radar on this Wednesday, and that's going to continue on and off throughout the day with the potential for storms, including even some severe weather potential and heavy rain. So make sure you're watching the radar closely and keep up with the latest warnings. As we go throughout the day on Wednesday, we could see a break in the activity only for more storms to return Wednesday night into early Thursday morning. Again, that potential for severe weather exists. Thursday, highs in the lower 80s, but we get much colder with highs in the 60s and morning lows in the upper 30s over the upcoming weekend. That's the forecast from your Weather Authority team. I'm KWA Chief Meteorologist Dan Scoff on 90.9 KLRC.
1: Thank you so much, Dan. And in Northwest Arkansas, that temperature is 66 degrees, Tahlequah 72, and in the River Valley sitting at 77.
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3: Yeah, the root of that word that's translated, you know, sober or sober-minded, is really to be awake and to stay awake. So Jesus uses that same language whenever he's saying, hey, stay awake, stay alert, and pray. You know, persevere in prayer, he says that one time. So you start thinking about, okay, even if I'm thinking about some kind of substance, you know, use issue, if I'm aiming towards sobriety, what am I aiming for? Well, you could say I'm aiming to not use the substance. And I think that's part of it. You could even say, I'm going to do some other things instead, some healthier things instead of the substance. I also think that's good. The deeper thing would be, how can I stay awake to life?
4: Mm-hmm.
3: How can I remain present would be another way to say it. Because one of the things that they and we all, to be sober-minded, will have to do is stay awake to all of life, and that includes pain.
4: Mm-hmm.
3: And pain is usually the central issue of, I don't want to be awake to this. It's a central issue to depression as well. Oversleeping is a huge symptom. And so I don't want to stay awake. This is all too hard, overwhelming, painful. I'm trying to go somewhere else, anywhere besides where I actually am. Dallas Willard has a great phrase I come back to a lot, is God's never actually met anyone except where they actually are.
4: Mm-hmm.
3: And he knows where that is, even mm-hmm. if I don't, right? If we
4: yeah.
3: don't. But that's part of, I want to be awake to where I actually am in life and in this moment. That's to be sober-minded.
4: Mm-hmm.
3: And in that, there's going to be God meeting us with grace for every need, but also wisdom. You know, another thing you could think of is like smelling salts. You know, say a boxer's knocked out. Oh, man. You know, and we get there sometimes
4: uh-huh.
3: in life. But those smelling salts, what do they do? Just woo, wakes the boxer
4: yep.
3: up. There's something of that in being sober-minded, staying awake. You could say with Jesus, persevering in prayer could be part of being sober-minded.
4: Mm-hmm.
3: Being awake to, wow, what am I feeling right now, and how do I want to respond to my experiences right now? Maybe I'm tempted. I feel it. I see it. But to be sober-minded would be like, okay, I see you.
4: Mm.
3: I'm not turning a blind eye to that. I'm actually seeing it and allowing God and asking God to meet me in this moment. Tell me my next step. What's my good, healthy choice out of this?
4: Mm. That's really, really good.
5: The whole smelling salts thing, it reminds me of like legitimate spiritual discipline. So like going to the Lord in prayer and telling him like, this is how I really feel.
3: Mm-hmm.
5: And then seeking the Lord diligently in scripture. Like those are the things in my mind, at least, that make me feel like those will wake mm-hmm. me up
3: yeah.
5: because the Lord's present in those things.
3: Mm-hmm. Mm-hmm. Absolutely.
4: Yeah. That's good stuff.
1: Mm-hmm.
4: All right. I'm going to have to go read 1 Peter again one more time.
3: Again.
4: Thanks, Jeff and Justin.
3: You're welcome.

0: 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It's for King and Country and the new one, What If I Told You. Morning, it's 8:20.
1: And that forecast for today, we're going to have rain throughout the day, and those temperatures are going to reach the lower 80s.
2: And I'm taking a look at the traffic map, too, and we have multiple accidents throughout I-49, really, this morning. It's really slow through I-49. Fayetteville to Bentonville is really slow, and I-49 northbound on Wagon Wheel to Rogers is the slowest part this morning. So it has just been a chaotic traffic morning.
0: Yeah, so all this heavy rain, and that's some pretty serious accidents. So give yourself plenty of time this morning.
3: Coming October 24th, it's another Single Parent Saturday.
4: It's actually a really huge blessing.
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0: Ready for some good news?
1: We are too.
0: Here's your positive difference story of the day.
2: All right. Have you ever wondered how you should respond when you go into a restaurant and the restaurant's struggling a little bit? Maybe they had an unexpected rush, or maybe they're trying to train some new employees. Well, have you ever wondered how the owners are supposed to react to that too? Dave and his brother Kevin, they own an ice cream store called Cold Stuff. And after a customer became upset with a 16-year-old employee over a 25-cent price difference,
3: brothers
2: are like, we're speaking out.
1: Yes.
3: Okay.
2: Mm-hmm. The brothers, they took to Facebook and delivered a message to the customer who yelled at his employees. He said, they are children, and this job for most of them is their first. They're just going to make some mistakes. He then reminded customers that there is a much better way to handle a simple mistake. He said, this can all be fixed with a smile and a positive attitude. Mm-hmm. He said, it's ice cream for crying out loud. Grow up and act your age. I'm like, wow. This is your spirit animal.
3: I was just going to say, this would not follow the customer is always right rule.
1: I do not agree with that rule, by the way.
2: So their initial message was, I'm just going to say it, a little blunt.
3: Okay.
2: So they were expecting some backlash, but people from around the world began sharing the message and actually supporting the owners and the employees, and the post just blew up. Like thousands of people shared it, and people started visiting the ice cream shop from all over. My personal favorite part is when someone asked one of the brothers about why he spoke up. And one of the brothers said, when a 16-year-old looks at you with puppy dog eyes and is like, did I really mess up that bad for someone to treat me like that?
3: Wow.
2: The answer is, nope, it is just ice cream.
1: Yes.
2: And I was
1: it's
2: like, that's so good.
1: And it just creates a culture too, right? Within that workspace of, if I make this small mistake that's going to lead to this outrageous behavior, if I make a big mistake, there's going to be like no forgiveness in that. And so there's no safety. So kudos to them for standing up for their employees too. Yeah. Like, just speaking from, you know.
3: Because you do. And you got to remember, that whole, I mean, all of us probably have memories of a first job. Mm-hmm. It's not the easiest thing in the world.
1: Uh-huh.
3: And then you wonder what was going on in somebody's life that they freaked out about 25 cents at an ice cream store.
1: Right.
3: Like, there has to be something more than that. But kudos to those employees, both employers and the employee. That is our positive difference story of the day.

0: 90.9 KLRC, the new one from Josh Wilson, How Loved You Are. Hey, quick reminder, got a couple of traffic issues really causing problems. Northbound 49, still that accident at Wagon Wheel, lingering, slowing things up there. Southbound 49, also at Johnson, that's got things backed up on the south side. Of course, everything a little slow because of the heavy rain all morning.
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0: Wednesday, October 14th, sponsored by Susan West for her husband on his birthday. Randy, you are an incredible husband, an extraordinary father, and a loving, devoted grandfather. You lead by example. You place Christ at the center of all things, and the way you live your life impacts your family, friends, and employees. You are a blessing and inspiration to me, and I admire and love you so much. I am proud to be your wife, and I praise God every day for the amazing life He has given us. God bless you on your birthday and always. Love, Susan.
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1: And it's Mark and Becky with you on this gorgeous and wet Wednesday morning. 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
0: Got lots of music to keep you uplifted, like the new one from Seth Schleter. It's coming up. And right now, it's Katie Nicole.

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0: 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So we saw God do some pretty cool stuff last week in our fall fundraiser celebration, including growing the giving family.
1: Yes, welcome Danny and Spevinal, Robin and Vanita in Morgan and Fayetteville, Arkansas. 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
0: Yes, thanks for jumping in. So we're less than 10% away from fully meeting the goal. I heard it's like 93 more people.
1: Woo-woo.
0: And we could get there this week if you had wanted to give and didn't get a chance to. It's not too late. 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
1: Come on.

0: 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It's about time for Mark and I to get on out of here and hit up some Waffle Wednesday.
1: It is a Waffle Wednesday today. Andrea's jumping in to hang out for a little while, too. And we'll leave you with this new one from Megan Woods and Heaven Down Here.

0: Today is Wednesday, October 14th, sponsored by Susan West for her husband on his birthday. Randy, you are an incredible husband, an extraordinary father, and a loving, devoted grandfather. You lead by example. You place Christ at the center of all things, and the way you live your life impacts your family, friends, and employees. You are a blessing and inspiration to me, and I admire and love you so much. I am proud to be your wife, and I praise God every day for the amazing life He has given us. God bless you on your birthday and always. Love, Susan.
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Good morning. Happy rainy Wednesday. What a blessing it is, even if the downpour is a little heavy at times. I'm Andrea. 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It's Brandon Lake.

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90.9 KLRC. Well, rain chances continuing on today. Highs are going to be hanging out right around 80 degrees for many of us. So a little bit of cool down than what we are used to seeing, at least over the last handful of days. If anything turns severe with the weather, though, we'll let you know. There could be times that we see some gusty winds, but we'll let you know if anything pops up that you need to be aware of.

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2: This is what Roxanne at, I love this title, you guys, Golden Rule Dumpsters had to say.
3: Cool.
2: She says, I find that with KLRC running in the background, my mind and soul is uplifted the whole time, and I don't feel like I am working at all. Before I know it, my time is done. I also love to listen in my car, so it keeps me grounded in God. We appreciate y'all so very much. We appreciate you, Roxanne.
3: That's awesome, Roxanne. All right, let's see if we can get a hold of her.
4: Good morning.
3: Hi, good morning. This is Mark, Becky, and Ross from KLRC. Is this Roxanne?
4: Yes, sir.
3: Roxanne, we have good news for you.
2: You're this week's Office of the Week.
4: Woohoo! Yay!
2: So tell us, Roxanne, I'm so curious about this title of the business. Do you know where that name came from?
4: Yeah, the Golden Rule, I believe it's because of honesty and integrity.
5: Mary, come on.
3: So tell us one thing you love about your job.
4: Well, I like the people that I get to talk to on the phone, and I have the KLRC playing in the background all the time, so it's wonderful.
3: We love
4: I don't get to see many people in the office. It's mostly computer and phone work. But
3: well, we're going to change that this
5: Absolutely.
3: Week.
5: Becky's going to be one of those people you see this week. She's going to stop by, bring some Joy House coffee, some Kaya chocolates, and some Chick-fil-A for you.
4: Woohoo!
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We are still on cloud nine, just seeing God work through you during our fall fundraiser celebration last week. So thankful for Denise in Pryor and Ramona in Fayetteville and Kayla in Fayetteville as well for all jumping in as new donors to KLRC. Thank you so much. And if God has put it on your heart to give, it's not too late. 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

0: Today is Wednesday, October 14th, sponsored by Susan West for her husband on his birthday. Randy, you are an incredible husband, an extraordinary father, and a loving, devoted grandfather. You lead by example. You place Christ at the center of all things, and the way you live your life impacts your family, friends, and employees. You are a blessing and inspiration to me, and I admire and love you so much. I am proud to be your wife, and I praise God every day for the amazing life He has given us. God bless you on your birthday and always. Love, Susan.
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Happy Wednesday. I'm Andrea, and glad that we're getting the time to hang out together while you work. It's Jeremy Camp and Revival.

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90.9 KLRC. I could have stayed in bed all morning with the rain that was falling and watching it and hearing it. And I just was thinking about how God is in the business of making all things new. Just like that rain just washes everything and waters everything. He's in the business of making all things new. In Ephesians 4, it says, you are being renewed in your spirit of your minds. You put on the new self, the one created according to God's likeness in righteousness and purity of the truth. What a beautiful picture to imagine just even doing that right now, putting on the new self.

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1: Hi, I'm Todd, and I am very thankful and blessed to have Hope Cancer Resources at my disposal.
3: My name's Chuck Hyde, and I am the president and CEO at Hope Cancer Resources. We're in our 17th year of providing comprehensive cancer support services to people in Northwest Arkansas. It starts to me with what's the physical part of things. And for us, one of the biggest things we do is get people to their appointments. You can't get better if you can't get to treatment. In addition to that, we have a wellness center that people can go in and work out, begin to feel stronger, feel better about themselves either during and or after treatment. We provide financial assistance for prescription support. Also is the emotional component. And so again, it's a traumatic time for people when they're going through that. And there's a lot of unknowns, and it's complicated and it's scary. And if we can make that a little less complicated and a little bit less scary, then we love doing that. That can take one-on-one counseling, support groups, and also workshops, and just in terms of what's going on and how do we put resources and education in their hands to understand what they're going through and why they're experiencing it.
1: The team in Hope is remarkable. I do appreciate them a lot.
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0: Today is Wednesday, October 14th, sponsored by Susan West for her husband on his birthday. Randy, you are an incredible husband, an extraordinary father, and a loving, devoted grandfather. You lead by example. You place Christ at the center of all things, and the way you live your life impacts your family, friends, and employees. You are a blessing and inspiration to me, and I admire and love you so much. I am proud to be your wife, and I praise God every day for the amazing life He has given us. God bless you on your birthday and always. Love, Susan.
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My name is Andrea, and thanks for taking some time to listen to The Positive Difference while we work together. It's Toby Mac, Lord, It Feels Good.

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or actually right around 80 for many of us today. Those rain chances continuing all the way through Thursday as well. And then Friday, get this, it's going to be chilly outside. Going to feel like fall.

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90.9 KLRC. We are still so thankful for how God moved through you and your heart during our fall fundraiser last week. So thankful for so many new donors that jumped in too, like Jacqueline in Springdale and Linda in Gravett and Nick in Gentry as well. Thank you so much. Now, it's not too late to make a gift to KLRC. Praise the Lord, we were able to make it to 93% of our goal, and it is all needs-based. We need it to continue on through the rest of the year and be on the air. 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

0: 14th, sponsored by Susan West, for her husband on his birthday. Randy, you are an incredible husband, an extraordinary father, and a loving, devoted grandfather. You lead by example. You place Christ at the center of all things and the way you live your life impacts your family, friends, and employees. You are a blessing and inspiration to me, and I admire and love you so much. I am proud to be your wife, and I praise God every day for the amazing life He has given us. God bless you on your birthday and always. Love, Susan.
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90.9 KLRC. I could have stayed in bed all morning with the rain that was falling and watching it and hearing it. And I just was thinking about how God is in the business of making all things new. Just like that rain just washes everything and waters everything. He's in the business of making all things new. In Ephesians 4, it says, you are being renewed in your spirit of your minds. You put on the new self, the one created according to God's likeness in righteousness and purity of the truth. What a beautiful picture to imagine just even doing that right now, putting on the new self.

0: 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That was Josh Wilson and one of his latest called How Loved You Are, right here on The Positive Difference.
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4: 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I can be discouraged and have hope. I can feel lonely and reach out to my people.
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Well, all week long, we have enjoyed getting to celebrate Dr. Chin at Thaden School in Bentonville for winning our KLRC Teacher of the Week. Now, she won because Anna Sophia in eighth grade has her and said that she is a great Mandarin teacher because teaching languages is pretty difficult, and also says she just loves her class because it's fun, engaging. She learns a ton. So we are so grateful for you, Dr. Chin. Congratulations. If your student wants to nominate a teacher to win $50 from Gibson Real Estate, they can do so over at klrc.com/teacher.

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I'm jumping out of the studio to make way for the afternoon crew. 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

0: Today is Wednesday, October 14th, sponsored by Susan West for her husband on his birthday. Randy, you are an incredible husband, an extraordinary father, and a loving, devoted grandfather. You lead by example. You place Christ at the center of all things, and the way you live your life impacts your family, friends, and employees. You are a blessing and inspiration to me, and I admire and love you so much. I am proud to be your wife, and I praise God every day for the amazing life He has given us. God bless you on your birthday and always. Love, Susan.
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0: 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We're Kara and Robert.
1: Well, Robert, you know I love animals of
0: all kinds.
1: And that is what led me to this particular Instagram account called Brad and the Goat.
0: Yeah.
1: I was like, I'm in.
0: Okay.
1: He keeps posting like advice from different animals. And I'm like, I love this idea.
0: Yes.
1: In particular, today is really resonating with me. How to get through a weird mental health day. Advice from a pigeon.
0: Let's go. Talk to me, pigeon.
1: Yes! This is going to be good. Yes. I can tell already. Here we go. You don't have to understand it immediately. Sometimes I stand in the road and I forget I can fly.
0: True.
1: Brains are peculiar little things. Be patient with yours. That's good. I'll also eat something. Have a drink. You cannot run a whole person on worry and one forgotten sip of tea.
0: Ooh, that's deep, actually.
1: Good.
0: Yeah.
1: Even pigeons stop flapping around for lunch. Such a good point.

0: option, I say coo and hope for the best. You have more options.
1: I love it.
0: A wobbly day is not a failed life, okay? Pigeon says, I've missed a perfectly good windowsill before. Embarrassing. Still allowed to be a bird.
1: They do trip sometimes, don't they?
0: That's so true. You don't have to soar today. You can just perch, breathe. Let someone be kind to you. Still a lovely little pigeon, even on the weird days.
1: Aww.
0: That's so sweet.
1: Yeah.
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1: Man, we want to say a shout out to all the people making a positive difference in our community. So many great nonprofits in our area, including Bo's Blessings. Now, we want to lift up Bo's Blessings, our friends there, and the vital work they're doing to serve our veteran community. And as we enter the holiday season, their team needs willing hands and open hearts to serve at upcoming events.
0: Love that. Mm-hmm. Oh, Veterans Day is like next month, isn't it?
1: It is, isn't it?
0: That's so cool.
1: Yeah.
0: They have a praise. They're praising for their incredible team who continues to push their mission forward with great success because each member brings a deep passion for serving the veteran community. If you want to learn more about this nonprofit and many others, check out our website, klrc.com, on the nonprofit database.

0: 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Hey, we are Kara and Robert.
1: If you can think back to when you were younger, like, a, you know, 10, 11 years old.
0: Yeah.
1: Do you remember, like, looking at your parents' or even grandparents' shoes?
0: Yeah.
1: And you're like, oh, those are kind of weird. There's no laces on those. Loafers.
0: What are you?
1: Or Velcro straps.
0: Oh, yeah.
1: Remember those?
0: Yeah, totally.
1: I think they still have those. I don't know.
0: I think they do.
1: I now have a new appreciation for why those exist.
0: Uh-huh.
1: Because, like, I am just so tired of, like, tying my shoes. I don't know when I reached that point, Kara, but I'm like, I just want to go to work.
0: I don't
1: want to reach all the way down there and tie these up again. So I do it a little, like, lazy and loose.
0: Oh, yeah.
1: And then I'm going to have to tie them again in an hour.
0: Yeah, right.
1: Oh. So I'm pretty close now to going, well, maybe I could use some Velcro shoes. But I don't want to move into that zone yet.
0: You're not quite ready for
1: it. I don't need all that.
0: I think the step before that is they make tennis shoes that are designed to be, like, step-in tennis shoes.
1: Oh, okay.
0: They make those now.
1: That's what I need.
0: That's the step before Velcro.
1: Okay, perfect. Don't want to go full Velcro yet.
0: Not quite.
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3: This is what Roxanne, I love this title, you guys, Golden Rule Dumpsters, had to say.
4: Cool.
3: She says, I find that with KLRC running in the background, my mind and soul is uplifted the whole time, and I don't feel like I am working at all. Before I know it, my time is done. I also love to listen in my car, so it keeps me grounded in God. We appreciate y'all so very much. We appreciate you, Roxanne.
4: That's awesome, Roxanne. All right, let's see if we can get a hold of her.
5: Good morning.
4: Hi, good morning. This is Mark, Becky, and Ross from KLRC. Is this Roxanne?
5: Yes, sir.
4: Roxanne, we have good news for you.
3: You're this week's Office of the Week.
5: Woohoo! Yay!
3: So tell us, Roxanne, I'm so curious about this title of the business. Do you know where that name came from?
5: Yeah, the Golden Rule, I believe it's because of honesty and integrity.
6: Mary, come on.
4: So tell us one thing you love about your job.
5: Well, I like the people that I get to talk to on the phone, and I have the KLRC playing in the background all the time, so it's wonderful.
4: We love
5: I don't get to see many people in the office. It's mostly computer and phone work. But
4: well, we're going to change that this
6: Absolutely.
4: Week.
6: Becky's going to be one of those people you see this week. She's going to stop by, bring some Joy House coffee, some Kaya chocolates, and some Chick-fil-A for you.
5: Woohoo!
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1: Well, KLRC is a community-supported radio station. Mm-hmm. And we just want to say a huge thanks to our listening family who generously gave as part of our fall fundraiser last week. Big thank you to Tanya from Bella Vista, Christina from Watts, Oklahoma, and Rebecca from Siloam Springs for being a part of the support team. Brand new givers.
0: First-time givers!
1: Yay! Thank you.
0: You know how they say it takes a village, right, to raise a child? Well, it's very similar with a ministry. Mm-hmm. It takes a village.
1: True.
0: And so maybe you've been hearing about what happened at Fall Fundraiser, mm-hmm. and you thought, well, I wanted to be a part of that.
1: Yeah.
0: I just got busy.
1: Yeah, life be crazy.
0: You can still give and make a gift because it's not too late.
1: Yes.
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1: Uh-huh.
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0: Today is Wednesday, October 14th, sponsored by Susan West for her husband on his birthday. Randy, you are an incredible husband, an extraordinary father, and a loving, devoted grandfather. You lead by example. You place Christ at the center of all things in the way you live your life impacts your family, friends, and employees. You are a blessing and inspiration to me, and I admire and love you so much. I am proud to be your wife, and I praise God every day for the amazing life He has given us. God bless you on your birthday and always. Love, Susan.
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1: So I had a dental appointment today.
0: Ooh.
2: Mm-hmm.
0: Yeah, that's always fun.
1: This is normally something that you get a little nervous about.
0: Yes.
1: But I really like my dentist.
0: Aww,
1: I know he's always
0: going to
1: do a good job.
0: Yeah, totally.
1: And so I was like holding my breath when they were doing the numbing shot thing.
0: Oh, yeah.
1: I was like, and I was like, it's over?
0: Oh.
1: You know what I mean? It was like so good.
0: You're already done?
1: Yes.
0: That's impressive.
1: Yeah.
0: Yeah.
1: And so he's sitting there talking to me, the dental assistant's talking to me, and they put in one of those wedges that keeps your mouth open.
0: That's so helpful.
1: And it's like full conversations, but I sound like, and they're responding with perfect clarity.
0: You're like,
1: yes.
0: How do you know what I'm saying?
1: Okay, that is the question, Kara. How do dentists and dental assistants and hygienists, how do you all know what we're saying?
0: And
1: like, is there a class for this?
0: There must be, because I mean, they ask the questions.
1: Yes.
0: So therefore, like, they're carrying on the conversation.

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1: That's Jeremy Camp and Revival on The Positive Difference.
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0: This is coming up quick, okay?
1: It is.
0: October 24th.
1: Yes.
0: And if you're a single parent, you might be thinking, well, there might be other people that have more of a struggle than me, you know, and all that. This isn't about that.
1: Nope.
0: We want to celebrate you because you work so hard for everyone around you.
1: That's right.
0: Let us take something off your plate.
1: Exactly. 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

0: 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We are Kara and Robert.
1: You know, it feels like we live in a particularly anxious time in human history.
0: Yeah, yeah.
1: I myself have often struggled with anxiety. So I'm always looking for, okay, what are some helpful strategies and tools we can use to work through this when it comes up? Because it's probably going to come up, okay? No shame in that. It's just part of the world we live in.
0: True.
1: So how do we handle it when it does? Mm-hmm. And I ran across a really interesting clip online today from Know Thyself on Instagram. And I don't know that I've ever heard this perspective. And I just thought, I'm curious for your thoughts on it.
0: Yeah.
2: The opposite of anxiety is not calm. The opposite of anxiety is creativity. When you're anxious and you're trying to calm down and it never works, doing even the slightest, tiniest creative thing, baking something, coloring a coloring book, singing, moving your body in some interesting way, reduces anxiety.
0: Wow.
2: Fear and creativity are a toggle switch. When the creativity toggle is operating, the fear isn't. And when the fear one is up, the creativity isn't. It's a little bit of a seesaw. Huh. It does appear that it's very good for you to create.
1: Isn't that interesting? I'm not sure I've ever heard this before.
0: No, I haven't.
1: But it makes sense.
0: You know, it almost makes me think about when I was in school, I would doodle all the time.
1: Yes.
0: And I wonder if doodling was like lowering my anxiety.
1: Totally.
0: And I had no idea.
1: I think so. I was a doodler too back in the day, big time.
0: Look at these little things. So maybe if we're noticing that in our kids or whatever, we're like, oh, that's good. Just keep doing that.
1: Yeah.
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0: 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It's Leanna Crawford with Thank God on The Positive Difference.
1: All right, taking a look at the roads for a teamwork traffic update. Mm-hmm. I imagine there's a lot of us that say we need new windshield wipers, right? Mm-hmm. You know what I mean? After a day like today.
0: Yeah, you discover.
1: Yes, which means the roads might feel a little bit different as you're driving along. So be careful, be more aware. I'm not seeing any major accidents at the moment, but if you spot some slowdowns that we might have missed, go ahead and call or text about that at 800-909-KLRC.
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2: Hi, I'm Todd, and I am very thankful and blessed to have Hope Cancer Resources at my disposal.
4: 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We're in our 17th year of providing comprehensive cancer support services to people in Northwest Arkansas. It starts to me with what's the physical part of things. And for us, one of the biggest things we do is get people to their appointments. You can't get better if you can't get to treatment. In addition to that, we have a wellness center that people can go in and work out, begin to feel stronger, feel better about themselves either during and or after treatment. We provide financial assistance for prescription support. Also is the emotional component. And so again, it's a traumatic time for people when they're going through that. And there's a lot of unknowns, and it's complicated and it's scary. And if we can make that a little less complicated and a little bit less scary, then we love doing that. That can take one-on-one counseling, support groups, and also workshops, and just in terms of what's going on and how do we put resources and education in their hands to understand what they're going through and why they're experiencing it.
2: The team in Hope is remarkable. I do appreciate them a lot.
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2: You know, it's true when they say that with age comes wisdom. Because Pastor Chuck Swindoll, he was asking this question online. And he said, who in your life leaves you more convinced that God is able?
1: That's a good question.
2: What?
1: Yeah.
2: You
1: know what I mean? Yeah.
2: Who in your life leaves you more convinced that God is able? Mm. And I realize how deep that question is because he's talking about friendship. And he says a good friend will acknowledge how difficult your situation is. Mm-hmm. But they'll always also remind you that God is still at work and that your story isn't finished. And so a big part of what he was expressing is that friendship becomes someone who helps you hold on to hope when yours is running low. I'm like, how simple is that explanation of friendship?
1: But it's so true, too. Yeah. When you really think back to the people that have had the biggest impact on you, that's what they've helped you do. But they do that by first sitting with you in your pain.
2: Yeah, just being there.
1: Just being with you.
2: Yeah, just I'm going to breathe right alongside you.
1: Yeah. Mm-hmm. But then also helping you see the things you're not always able to see.
2: Right.
1: Like helping you see, I see God working in your life in this way.
2: That's big.
1: I see God showing up and how he's made you this way. Mm-hmm. I just did this with some friends last weekend and it's coming back to me. I'm like, yeah, that's powerful.
2: Yeah. Mm. We need the reminders that God is able in all of our circumstances.
1: Yeah.
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1: 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I am proud to be your wife, and I praise God every day for the amazing life He has given us. God bless you on your birthday and always. Love, Susan.
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0: All right, so tonight, looking partly cloudy, some late night showers or thunderstorms are possible and could contain more gusty winds, lows right around 70 degrees. So looking at tomorrow, we might have a little more of those overnight, early morning scattered thunderstorms going on, and then and highs near 80 degrees. Friday's looking like a mix of clouds and sunshine, slight chance of rain showers, highs only reaching the mid to upper 50s. Right now it's 71 degrees in Springdale, 71 in Stillwell, and 77 degrees in Fort Smith.
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0: 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We're Kara and Robert.
1: Well, Robert, you know I love animals of
0: all kinds. Absolutely.
1: And that is what led me to this particular Instagram account called Brad and the Goat.
0: Yeah.
1: I was like, I'm in.
0: Okay.
1: He keeps posting like advice from different animals. And I'm like, I love this idea.
0: Yes.
1: In particular, today is really resonating with me. How to get through a weird mental health day. Advice from a pigeon.
0: Let's go. Talk to me, pigeon.
1: Yes! This is going to be good. Yes. I can tell already. Here we go. You don't have to understand it immediately. Sometimes I stand in the road and I forget I can fly.
0: True.
1: Brains are peculiar little things. Be patient with yours. That's good. I'll also eat something. Have a drink. You cannot run a whole person on worry and one forgotten sip of tea.
0: Ooh, that's deep, actually. That's good. Yeah.
1: Even pigeons stop flapping around for lunch. Such a good point. Make the day smaller. One little task, one little break, one thing at a time. We can discuss world domination tomorrow.
0: Okay, pigeon.
1: Okay.
0: I'm learning something here.
1: This
0: yeah.
1: is deep.
0: Yeah.
1: How about get a little fresh air? A bench, a doorstep, wherever feels manageable. I find peace on a satellite dish. It doesn't have to be fancy. Oh, this one's really good. You are allowed to rest.
0: Oh.
1: I spent hours sitting on a roof doing absolutely nothing. Still a perfectly good pigeon. You can have a quiet day too.
0: Oh.
1: How about turn the noise down? Fewer notifications and less scrolling. Your head has enough flapping about in it already.
0: That's the truth.
1: So true. Tell someone you feel a bit off. You don't need a perfect explanation. I say coo and hope for the best. You have more options.
0: I love it.
1: A wobbly day is not a failed life, okay? Pigeon says, I've missed a perfectly good windowsill before. Embarrassing. Still allowed to be a bird.
0: They do trip sometimes, don't they?
1: That's so true. You don't have to soar today. You can just perch, breathe. Let someone be kind to you. Still a lovely little pigeon, even on the weird days.
0: Aww.
1: That's so sweet.
0: Yeah.
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1: Man, we love celebrating the amazing teachers in our area. And this week we're celebrating Dr. Chin at Thaden School in Bentonville, our KLRC Teacher of the Week. Mm-hmm. We heard from Anna Sophia, who is in her class, her eighth grade class, said Dr. Chin is really well organized. She's kind. She teaches Mandarin.
0: Hey.
1: And languages are hard to teach. Yeah, I would agree. I really like her class because it's fun and engaging and I learn a lot.
0: Wow. Yeah. Way to go, Dr. Chin.
1: Uh-huh.
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1: If you can think back to when you were younger, like, a, you know, 10, 11 years old.
0: Yeah.
1: Do you remember, like, looking at your parents or even grandparents' shoes?
0: Yeah.
1: And you're like, oh, those are kind of weird. There's no laces on those. Loafers.
0: What are you?
1: Or Velcro straps.
0: Oh, yeah.
1: Remember those?
0: Yeah, totally.
1: I think they still have those. I don't know.
0: I think they do.
1: I now have a new appreciation for why those exist.
0: Uh-huh.
1: Because, like, I am just so tired of, like, tying my shoes. I don't know when I reached that point, Kara, but I'm like, I just want to go to work.
0: This is so much
1: I don't
0: work.
1: Want to reach all the way down there and tie these up again. So I do it a little, like, lazy and loose.
0: Oh, yeah.
1: And then I'm going to have to tie them again in, like,
0: course.
1: An hour.
0: Yeah, right.
1: Oh. So I'm pretty close now to going, well, maybe I could use some Velcro shoes. But I don't want to move into that zone yet.
0: You're not quite ready for
1: it. I don't need all that.
0: I think the step before that is they make tennis shoes that are designed to be, like, step-in tennis shoes.
1: Oh, okay.
0: They make those now.
1: That's what I need.
0: That's the step before Velcro.
1: Okay, perfect. Don't want to go full Velcro yet.
0: Not quite.
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0: when someone gives you far more than you expected?
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1: We are keeping an eye on teamwork traffic for you this afternoon. For the most part, I think things are looking pretty good. Now, might be a few yellow spots on the road.
0: Yes.
1: Right now, about this time of day, a little slower than you might like. And also, just so you know, when the roads are wet, it might feel like there's some banana peels on the road, Mario Kart style. Okay.
0: Yeah, it's
1: so
0: true.
1: Be careful. And if you spot something you want to let us know about, call or text us at 1-800-909-KLRC.
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1: Well, KLRC is a community-supported radio station. Mm-hmm. And we just want to say a huge thanks to our listening family who generously gave as part of our fall fundraiser last week. Big thank you to Tanya from Bella Vista, Christina from Watts, Oklahoma, and Rebecca from Siloam Springs for being a part of the support team. Brand new givers.
0: First-time givers!
1: Yay! Thank you.
0: You know how they say it takes a village, right, to raise a child? Well, it's very similar with a ministry. Mm-hmm. It takes a village.
1: True.
0: And so maybe you've been hearing about what happened at Fall Fundraiser, mm-hmm. and you thought, well, I wanted to be a part of that.
1: Yeah.
0: I just got busy.
1: Yeah, life be crazy.
0: You can still give and make a gift because it's not too late.
1: Yes.
0: 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Uh-huh. 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

0: 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We'll check on the weather in just a moment. That was John Reddick. And holding on The Positive Difference.
1: 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I am proud to be your wife, and I praise God every day for the amazing life He has given us. God bless you on your birthday and always. Love, Susan.
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4: What a blessing to see the rain across the area this morning into the afternoon. And now that rain is starting to shift off to the east on this Wednesday evening. For your Thursday, we'll have another chance of rain and storms in the morning, but especially during the afternoon into the evening as a frontal boundary moves in. High temperatures in the lower 80s with a south-southwest wind around 10 to 20 miles per hour. Hope you have that fall attire ready on Friday because highs won't be getting out of the 50s with a blustery northerly wind gusting over 20 miles per hour. That's the forecast from your Weather Authority team. I'm KWA Chief Meteorologist Dan Scoff on 90.9 KLRC.
0: All right. Thank you, Dan. It is 71 degrees in Bentonville, 72 in Bella Vista, and about 76 degrees in Van Buren.
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1: Hey, friend, we just want to say we're so glad you're hanging out with us today. And if you're new to Northwest Arkansas, a special welcome to you. Thanks for being here. This is Micah Tyler on The Positive Difference.

0: really like my dentist. Oh, I know he's always going to do a good job.
1: Yeah, totally.
0: And so I was like holding my breath when they were doing the numbing shot thing.
1: Oh, yeah.
0: I was like, and I was like, it's over? Oh. You know what I mean? It was like so good.
1: You're already done?
0: Yes.
1: That's impressive.
0: Yeah.
1: Yeah.
0: And so he's sitting there talking to me, the dental assistant's talking to me, and they put in one of those wedges that keeps your mouth open.
1: That's so helpful.
0: And it's like full conversations, but I sound like, and they're responding with perfect clarity.
1: You're like,
0: yes.
1: How do you know what I'm saying?
0: Okay, that is the question, Kara. How do dentists and dental assistants and hygienists, how do you all know what we're saying?
1: And
0: like, is there a class for this?
1: There must be, because I mean, they ask the questions.
0: Yes.
1: So therefore, like, they're carrying on the conversation.
0: It's so
1: not
0: true.
1: Like, I'm like, let me tell you my life story. They're like, hey, what'd you do? Are you doing anything for fun? Like,
0: right.
1: And you're like, I got an answer. So, but yeah, is there a class where you learn how to speak dental patients?
0: I can tell you, I speak dental patients. It's a gift. It has to be a gift. God is hooking these people up because there's no reason they should have understood any of it, but they did.
1: It's so impressive.
0: Yeah, I love it.
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1: You know, it feels like we live in a particularly anxious time in human history.
0: Yeah.
1: I myself have often struggled with anxiety. So I'm always looking for, okay, what are some helpful strategies and tools we can use to work through this when it comes up? Because it's probably going to come up, okay? No shame in that. It's just part of the world we live in.
0: True.
1: So how do we handle it when it does? Mm-hmm. And I ran across a really interesting clip online today from Know Thyself on Instagram. And I don't know that I've ever heard this perspective. And I just thought, I'm curious for your thoughts on it.
0: Yeah.
2: The opposite of anxiety is not calm. The opposite of anxiety is creativity. When you're anxious and you're trying to calm down and it never works, doing even the slightest, tiniest creative thing, baking something, coloring a coloring book, singing, moving your body in some interesting way, reduces anxiety.
0: Wow.
2: Fear and creativity are a toggle switch. When the creativity toggle is operating, the fear isn't. And when the fear one is up, the creativity isn't. It's a little bit of a seesaw.
0: Huh.
2: It does appear that it's very good for you to create.
1: Isn't that interesting? I'm not sure I've ever heard this before.
0: No, I haven't.
1: But it makes sense.
0: You know, it almost makes me think about when I was in school, I would doodle all the time.
1: Yes.
0: And I wonder if doodling was like lowering my anxiety.
1: Totally.
0: And I had no idea.
1: I think so. I was a doodler too back in the day, big time.
0: Look at these little things. So maybe if we're noticing that in our kids or whatever,
1: yeah,
0: we're like, oh, that's good. Just keep doing that.
1: Yeah.
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1: Let's look at the roads for a teamwork traffic update. Mm-hmm. Now, these traffic maps are showing that there are going to be some yellow slowdowns here and there.
0: Yeah.
1: That's okay. They're not big red zones that keep you locked in for a long time.
0: Good.
1: But you might spot an accident that happened near you that really will cause some slowdowns. Mm. You can call or text about that at 800-909-KLRC.
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0: Yeah.
3: 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So like, I think anytime we start splitting, I think what is beautiful about Jesus is we watch him experience the full range of human emotion.
0: Absolutely.
3: From deep grief, intense anger, wonderful overflowing joy. 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And I think as long as we're moving along that whole range of human emotion and experience, then that's and also. Like, I can grieve and I can laugh. I can be discouraged and have hope. I can feel lonely and reach out to my people.
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0: 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Hey, we are Kara and Robert.
1: You know, it's true when they say that with age comes wisdom. Because Pastor Chuck Swindoll, he was asking this question online. And he said, who in your life leaves you more convinced that God is able?
0: Ooh, that's a good question.
1: What?
0: Yeah.
1: You know what I mean?
0: Yeah.
1: Who in your life leaves you more convinced that God is able?
0: Mm.
1: And I realize how deep that question is because he's talking about friendship. And he says a good friend will acknowledge how difficult your situation is.
0: Mm-hmm.
1: But they'll always also remind you that God is still at work and that your story isn't finished. And so a big part of what he was expressing is that friendship becomes someone who helps you hold on to hope when yours is running low.
0: Mm.
1: I'm like, how simple is that explanation of friendship?
0: But it's so true, too.
1: Yeah.
0: When you really think back to the people that have had the biggest impact on you, that's what they've helped you do. But they do that by first sitting with you in your pain.
1: Yeah, just being there.
0: Just being with you.
1: Yeah, just I'm going to breathe right alongside you.
0: Yeah.
1: Mm-hmm.
0: But then also helping you see the things you're not always able to see.
1: Right.
0: Like helping you see, I see God working in your life in this way.
1: That's big.
0: I see God showing up and how he's made you this way.
1: Mm-hmm.
0: I just did this with some friends last weekend and it's coming back to me. I'm like, yeah, that's powerful.
1: Yeah.
0: Mm.
1: We need the reminders that God is able in all of our circumstances.
0: Yeah.
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2: 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Right now, Forrest Frank on The Positive Difference. Okay. I'm about to

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1: Today is Wednesday, October 14th, sponsored by Susan West for her husband on his birthday. Randy, you are an incredible husband, an extraordinary father, and a loving, devoted grandfather. 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You are a blessing and inspiration to me, and I admire and love you so much. I am proud to be your wife, and I praise God every day for the amazing life He has given us. God bless you on your birthday and always. Love, Susan.
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4: What a blessing to see the rain across the area this morning into the afternoon. And now that rain is starting to shift off to the east on this Wednesday evening. For your Thursday, we'll have another chance of rain and storms in the morning, but especially during the afternoon into the evening as a frontal boundary moves in. High temperatures in the lower 80s with a south-southwest wind around 10 to 20 miles per hour. Hope you have that fall attire ready on Friday because highs won't be getting out of the 50s with a blustery northerly wind gusting over 20 miles per hour. That's the forecast from your Weather Authority team. I'm KWA Chief Meteorologist Dan Scoff on 90.9 KLRC.
0: All right, thanks, Dan. 72 degrees right now in Fayetteville, another 72 in Gentry, and 75 degrees in Tahlequah.
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0: of the great mistakes people make about the Christian faith is that it's for good people. 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

0: I was a Saturday night. I went to a church, and they gave me a Walmart card for $25. I went to the Walmart, and I saw a sign that said hiring fair next Tuesday. So I used $10 to put gas in my car to be able to get back to the hiring fair. I talked to one of the ladies that worked overnight, one of the janitors. She told me what to do and what to expect. I came back on that Tuesday. I found a suit that fit, pulled out everything that I could find. That was the life.
1: Wow.
0: Went to the library, got on the computer, found an old resume, reprinted that up, and I went in and I got the job.
1: Yes.
0: 2 years ago, I was just asking God for a job. I received a job. I met someone. It was absolutely wonderful. It was the other half of me. And I have a lovely family now, house, car, everything from a $25 Walmart gift card.
1: So you never know when you reach out and do something to help somebody, what kind of an impact you're going to have on somebody's life. And if the person that gave you that card is listening right now.
0: Thank you so much. Just those little things, you have no idea what something that you may think is insignificant can literally change someone's life.

0: a positive difference. 90.9 KLRC. It's Keep the Faith. I'm Penny. That gut feeling, sometimes it's God's guidance. Danny Ray is a world-renowned illusionist, and he shares how he's listened to that guidance as a young man, even though he didn't understand it at the time.
1: At 17, I gave my life to Christ. At 18, I was in college. I had an opportunity to go around the world with a world-renowned magician. He had come to my show, and he had offered, he's like, hey, I want to take you around the world. We'll go to Vegas, New York, Europe. And I really prayed about it and felt like God was telling me, you know, no, don't do that. And so 19 years old, I got involved in a youth ministry and really fell in love with God, but also working with students, and really saw the impact that that could have on investing in their lives. And so almost a decade later, at 28 years old, I'm at the gym. There's a magazine there, and I'm flipping through it, and I saw this magician that I met 10 years earlier, and he was up for all of these fraudulent charges for taking college students around the world. He'd rack up their visas, and then once they ran out of money, he would leave them stranded. Well, it caught up with them, and I'm reading this going like, 100% that would have been me had I not listened to God's voice. So it was really that timing of really investing well in the local church and feeling God calling me to take the magic side of it, the illusions, and combine that into a message and bring that to a larger audience.

You know, the world does not exist for our happiness. It exists for the glory of God. But when we live our lives for the glory of God and the good of other people, then before we know it, we are fulfilled and we are experienced.

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3: Cool.
2: She says, I find that with KLRC running in the background, my mind and soul is uplifted the whole time, and I don't feel like I am working at all. Before I know it, my time is done. I also love to listen in my car, so it keeps me grounded in God. We appreciate y'all so very much. We appreciate you, Roxanne.
3: That's awesome, Roxanne. All right, let's see if we can get a hold of her.
4: Good morning.
3: Hi, good morning. This is Mark, Becky, and Ross from KLRC. Is this Roxanne?
4: Yes, sir.
3: Roxanne, we have good news for you.
2: You're this week's Office of the Week.
4: Woohoo! Yay!
2: So tell us, Roxanne, I'm so curious about this title of the business. Do you know where that name came from?
4: Yeah, the Golden Rule, I believe it's because of honesty and integrity.
5: Mary, come on.
3: So tell us one thing you love about your job.
4: Well, I like the people that I get to talk to on the phone, and I have the KLRC playing in the background all the time, so it's wonderful.
3: We love
4: I don't get to see many people in the office. It's mostly computer and phone work. But
3: well, we're going to change that this
5: Absolutely.
3: Week.
5: Becky's going to be one of those people you see this week. She's going to stop by, bring some Joy House coffee, some Kaya chocolates, and some Chick-fil-A for you.
4: Woohoo!
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0: Sticks and stones will break your bones, but names will never hurt you. Oh, really? Actually, words can be, painful, and they can hurt worse than stones sometimes. But words can also be used to encourage and to heal. It's Keep the Faith with Penny. Shannon DeGarmo is the author of The Bounce Back Woman, and she's experienced the impact of words, both negative and positive.
1: When I was little, one of my favorite things to do was art, and my mom was an artist, and her studio was amazing. I could spend hours in there being my own little personal Picasso, but I loved art at home. However, I hated it at school. I had the meanest art teacher ever. I actually saw her take a crayon and scribble on somebody's work and throw it away because it wasn't up to her standards. Y'all, we were like 7 years old. And it got to the point where I couldn't stand going to art class. Until one day, I walked in and I turned the corner and then there was my mom. So now every time my teacher was hurtful, my mom would come behind and be encouraging. There was no more yelling. There was no more not good enough. She volunteered the rest of the year, and she became my hero. I've often thought about those times during my life and how our words and actions really impact those around us, good or bad. And even though we had a terrible time for so long with that art teacher, it only took one day, one person, for things to turn around and get better. You know, that's how it is in life. We never know what's around the corner or behind that door. It could be the one thing that changes everything that we've been waiting for.
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1: I love going to the beach when it's cold and deserted. We let our dog run wild, our toddlers run in circles chasing seagulls. We like to spend an hour walking, building sandcastles, playing, looking for shells, and then we retreat back to the house to go warm up with hot chocolate. Now, recently, while doing this, my three-year-old Ellie refused to pick up complete seashells. She would walk past a pile of perfect, beautiful ones to grab a broken one. She'd run back to me to show off her treasure, and she was beaming. And when I asked her why she didn't pick up the perfect shells that she passed and why she liked the broken one, she said, "No, Mommy, I love these because they are broken. They're so much more beautiful. Their shapes are better. They have shapes that the other ones can't make. And I like pretty shapes." And so the next time you question your brokenness or find yourself wishing you were more perfect, I want you to think about the beauty of your brokenness, how it creates shapes that it could never have existed without it. It's a shape that makes the world better.
2: 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Randy, you are an incredible husband, an extraordinary father, and a loving, devoted grandfather. You lead by example. You place Christ at the center of all things and the way you live your life impacts your family, friends, and employees. You are a blessing and inspiration to me, and I admire and love you so much. I am proud to be your wife, and I praise God every day for the amazing life He has given us. God bless you on your birthday and always. Love, Susan.
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We're here, we're set, and we're going to encourage your heart right now. 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Think about one positive thing that happened to you today, even just one. It's a great way to end the day and get ready for a better tomorrow.

0: exchange anxiety for gratitude. It shifts my heart.
1: Your calling is where your deep gladness and the world's deep hunger meet. And a lot of us only ask ourselves one of those questions.